0: existing license. However, they will be required to play games in Victoria. Meanwhile, Pat Cummins remains committed to international cricket following another season in the Indian Premier League. The Aussie captain has reportedly been offered a Cricket Australia contract that'd see him earn up to $4 million a year. He says his focus is on wearing the baggy green in 21 matches over the next 12 months. And Gippsland's Mackay brothers are gearing up for Sunday night's clash between Carlton and Essendon. Carlton's Harry Mackay holds a 3-0 win over his brother Ben. However, Harry was subbed off early in the pair's last meeting in round 13, 2025. That's the latest 3GG news update. I'm James Wybrow from the Capital Radio Newsroom.
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3: Showers and windy and 13 today. Tomorrow, up to 30 mils of rain and 12. Friday, a few showers and 12. And Saturday, showers and 14. Warragul atop of 13 today. Moe 14 and Traralgon 14.
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Hey there, it's Dixie from 3GG's Local Breakfast, and this sound, Thursday morning, 25 past 6, will be worth $630. 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

0: Through the classic 3GG, Craig Pritchard with Soft Cell and Tainted Love, wrapping up a 30-minute music marathon. We'll have another one coming up just after 11. Thanks to Accident Tow in Gippsland, prompt and professional attention from Bunyip to Mallacoota and right across Gippsland. Hope your Wednesday's going well. Middle of the week already. Bit of wet stuff on the way, though. Wet and windy. We've got showers and winds today with 13. Tomorrow, up to 30 mils of rain and 12. Friday, a few showers and 12. And Saturday, showers and 14. Warragul atop of 13 today. Maui, 14. And Traralgon, 14 degrees. Up soon, we're on the road to nowhere with Talking Heads. 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

0: 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Hey, is your name on the standby list yet? Well, keep on listening for your cue to call. It could be coming up next hour for Eric Clapton live in Chicago. Hey, thanks to Accident Towing Gippsland, prompt and professional attention from Bunyip to Mallacoota and right across Gippsland. Something I definitely know we're doing next hour is another 30-minute music marathon with Billy Ocean. Bryan Adams. We're running to you with our next 30-minute music marathon straight after 11 Forever Classic 3JJ.
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12: It's 11 in Warragul, 14 in Traralgon and 12 in Pakenham. From the Capital Radio 3JJ newsroom, I'm James Wybrow. Overseas to start, protests have erupted in the United Kingdom over the death of a teenager who was wrongly arrested by police after being stabbed multiple times. Europe correspondent Josh Bavas reports.
13: 23-year-old Vikram Digwa was this week sentenced to a minimum 21 years behind bars over the murder of 18-year-old student Henry Novak on a Southampton street late last year. Digwa stabbed the teen five times with a ceremonial knife after the pair brushed past each other on December 3. Police arrived to the scene wrongly arresting Henry Novak as he was bleeding to death after Digwa falsely claimed he was the victim of a racial attack, what the judge later described as wicked lies. Body cam footage of the teenager's arrest has now been made public, showing Henry Novak being handcuffed as he died. It sparked widespread condemnation over the actions of police. The riot squad has now been deployed to Southampton, where protests have turned ugly.
12: Back home, new data has found emergency physicians are planning to leave the profession in overwhelming numbers in the coming years. Dr. Peter Ailey from the Australian College of Emergency Medicine says some EDs resemble war zones.
14: The overcrowding is running just like constant moral injury to our staff. We have having to see people in corridors, having to see people in the waiting room, and it's unsustainable and unsatisfactory.
12: In local news, a Labor member has broken down in tears while addressing State Parliament, paying tribute to Neil Danaher. Pakenham MP Emma Voodlin discussing her connection to the former Melbourne coach, who passed away at the age of 65 last week, following a 13-year fight with motor neuron disease. A state funeral will be held next Wednesday at the MCG. Miss Voodlin, who also suffers from MND, told Parliament Danaher made time to reach out to her and her family. And the Gippsland community has the chance to share their thoughts of Victorian policing. An annual community sentiment survey has now opened to help Victoria Police focus on being agile, responsive, and visible in addressing the community's needs. The survey is part of the neighbourhood policing framework, which allows the community to share their views on safety concerns in their local area, suggest ways police services can be improved, and provide feedback on how they would like to engage with police and protective services officers. The survey is anonymous and can be found on Victorian Police website.
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12: The Dockers have defended their decision for an injured Warragul footy player to travel to Brisbane over the weekend. Alex Doherty explains.
15: Warragul's Caleb Sarong joined the team up in Queensland for the Dockers' 11th straight win of the season on the weekend, despite nursing a calf injury. The move was criticised by former AFL player turned punter Kane Corns, suggesting the decision to take an injured player interstate was not a smart move. The West Australian reports the 25-year-old also sought specialist treatment from Jim Bostock during his trip up to Queensland. He's highly regarded by professional athletes for his work in pain relief and nerve manipulation. The Dockers say Sarong is on track to return to the side following their Round 14 bye.
12: And Cricket Victoria is warning cricket fans to get ready for the state's second Big Bash side to have a different name. The Stars and Renegades will merge, creating a side to be owned by Cricket Victoria. The other licence will be sold off, likely to overseas investors, but will still be required to play games in Victoria. Chief Executive Nick Cummins says it could see the new owners bring an Indian Premier League inspired name. That's the latest 3GG news update. I'm James Wybrow from the Capital Radio Newsroom.
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0: Showers and windy and 13 today. Tomorrow up to 30 mils of rain and 12. Friday a few showers and 12, and Saturday showers and 14. Warragul atop at 13 today, Moe 14 and Traralgon 14 degrees.
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Forever Classic 3DD in the middle of a 30-minute music marathon on the station with a chance to see Eric Clapton live in Chicago coming up again real soon. Thanks to Accident Tone Gibson, here's some REM and The One I Love. It's part of the 30-minute music marathon.

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0: Forever Classic 3GG, Craig Pritchard wrapping up a 30-minute music marathon, and Olivia Newton-John and John Travolta from the soundtrack of Grease and Summer Nights bringing back some memories. I still even remember the blonde that was in my class that I pretended was Sandy all those years ago. That's bringing back some memories. Okay, enough of that. Let's check out the weather. Showers and windy and 13 today. Up to 30 mils of rain about tomorrow at 12 degrees. Probably not a good day to be on the roads if you can help it. On Friday, a few showers and 12, and Saturday, showers and 14. Warragul atop of 13 today, Moe 14, and Traralgon 14 degrees. Coming up soon, we'll check out the travelling Wilburys. Everybody got somebody. 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
3: And I believe this hour I've got Herbert on the line. How are you, Herbert?
4: I'm very good. How are you going?
3: I'm really good. Hey, well done. You were the fifth one to get through this hour, and we're going to put you now on the standby list and a chance to see Slowhand himself, Eric Clapton, at the United Center Chicago on Friday, September 11. How would you like that?
4: Oh, it'd be fantastic. It'd be great to get to them now that I've got through, and it'd be magnificent to go.
3: 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And got any favourite Eric Clapton song?
4: Well, my all-time favourite, I love it. It's one of the slow ones, Wonderful Tonight's a Beauty.
3: Oh, yeah. I've sung that a number of times in karaoke. Not great, but I'd at least give it a go.
4: Yeah, you've got to give it a go, don't you?
3: Absolutely. Hey, well done. You are now on the standby list, and you've got a chance, like everyone, to win that fantastic prize worth almost $10,000 worth, and in about 2.5 weeks we'll be doing the call.
4: Sensational. Thank you very much for the opportunity.
3: Not a problem. Thanks a lot, Herbert, and have yourself a great day.
4: You too.
3: Okay.
4: Thank you. Bye-bye.
3: And we'll be back throughout the day with your cue to call and a chance just like him to get on the standby list for Forever Classic 3GG.
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12: It's 14 in Warragul, 16 in Traralgon and 15 in Pakenham. From the Capital Radio 3GG newsroom, I'm James Wybrow. The Fair Work Commission has ordered Australia's lowest paid workers to get an increase of 4.75%. From July, the minimum wage will increase from $948 per week to around $1,005. The hike is below what unions were hoping for, but is more than businesses had expected. Commission President Adam Hatcher says a decline in real wage growth was a key factor in the decision.
13: A fundamental consideration which must be balanced against these matters is that most modern award-reliant employees are still in the position that their wage rates in real terms remain lower than what they were in July 2021, prior to the post-pandemic spike in inflation.
12: Meanwhile, the State Nationals leader and Gippsland South MP have rejected claims that the opposition would cut hundreds of public service jobs for the region. Danny O'Brien says claims from Labor that the coalition would cut 230 jobs are a desperate scare campaign from the government. Labor claim new analysis showed at least 1,500 public sector workers across regional Victoria would be scrapped. Overseas, US President Donald Trump maintains indirect talks with Iran are continuing at a rapid pace, despite Tehran claiming they've been paused. Iranian state media reports a halt in discussions has been put in place over Israel's conduct in Lebanon. Back home, the consumer watchdog is issuing takedown notices to online retailers over the sale of toys and games with high-powered magnets. Amazon, eBay, Kogan and Frugo have all committed to act on the notices from the ACCC. Deputy Chairwoman Catriona Lowe says the small objects are included in magnetic chess or magnetic battle chess games.
14: These magnets can have catastrophic consequences if swallowed. They can cause life-threatening internal injuries and also represent a choking hazard.
12: In local news, the state's transition to renewable energy is continuing with the declaration of renewable energy zones. Five renewable energy zones will be set up, including one in Gippsland and the Gippsland Shoreline Renewable Energy Zone, which will host underground cables connecting offshore wind energy to the grid. The declaration follows a strategic land use assessment and over 2 years of community consultation. And new research shows a boost in consumer confidence over the past week may see the Reserve Bank keep interest rates on hold. The latest ANZ data reveals confidence increased by just over 2 points, but the result is still weak compared to this time last year. People feel inflation is moderating and are feeling more confident about their financial and economic outlook.
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12: Canoe Slalom star Jess Fox is targeting a big season on the water, returning to action with a silver at the World Cup event in Slovenia. The four-time Olympian missed last year's home world championship after having a surgery to remove a tumour from her kidney. Fox says she felt like a beginner again while recovering.
15: Sitting on that start line over the weekend, I got all those race nerves again. I was feeling that energy from the crowd.
12: In AFL, Geelong coach Chris Scott has sympathised with the score reviewing technology. The veteran coach says while it's not his role to direct the AFL, he argues the league should be held to a higher account and decisions shouldn't be made by committee. And Gippsland's Mackay brothers are gearing up to face each other this weekend when Carlton takes on Essendon. Carlton's Harry Mackay holds a 3-0 win over his brother Ben. However, Harry was subbed early in the pair's last meeting in round 13 last year. That's the latest 3GG News Update. I'm James Wybrow from the Capital Radio Newsroom.
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0: Showers and windy and 13 today. Tomorrow up to 30 mils of rain and 12. A few showers on Friday with 12 and Saturday showers and 14. Warragul atop of 13 today, Maui 14 and Traralgon 14.
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Eric Clapton live in Chicago up for grabs soon. But right now, here's another great guitarist, Mark Knopfler from Dire Straits.

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0: 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Thanks to Accident Towing Gippsland, prompt and professional attention from Bunyip to Mallacoota and right across Gippsland. How's your Wednesday going? Bit on the wet side? Yeah, showers and windy and 13 today, but tomorrow's going to be even worse, up to 30 mils of rain and 12 degrees. Friday, a few showers and 12, and Saturday, more showers and 14. Warragul at top of 13 today, and Moe and Traralgon, 14 degrees. Up soon, some Billy Joel. Forever Classic, 3GG.
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0: 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And right across Gippsland, got some Phil Collins and Club Nouveau. 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
10: 11 degrees in Warrigal, 13 in Traralgon and 12 in Pakenham. From the Capital Radio 3GG newsroom, I'm Alex Stockerty. A Morwell man will stand trial at the county court next month, accused of stashing hundreds of thousands of dollars worth of drugs and chemicals in boxes of Lego. The 46-year-old appeared via video link yesterday for a final directions hearing. He's facing a string of drug trafficking charges. It follows a four-month investigation back in 2024, resulting in raids in multiple homes across Victoria, including in Morwell. Police allege there were 180 kilos of 1,4-butanediol, as well as iodine and hyperphosphorus acid, contained in Lego pieces. The trial will be heard on July 13. It's expected to run for a week. Pakenham Labor MP Emma Voolan has paid a touching tribute in State Parliament to Neil Danaher. A state funeral will be held next Wednesday at the MCG after passing away last week at the age of 65 following a 13-year fight with motor neuron disease. Ms Voolan, who's also diagnosed with MND, has told State Parliament Neil is a true hero.
11: When I was first diagnosed, Neil reached out to me personally. He didn't have to because he didn't know me from a bar of soap. But he invited my partner Matt and me into his home. We sat with Neil and his beautiful wife Jan and had an honest conversation about what was ahead. Since then, I have heard the same story from countless of others living with MND.
10: New data reveals more than half of Victoria's road crashes occur in regional areas. The RACV wants drivers to call out the most dangerous regional roads in a bid to force government upgrades. The club's James Williams says it's not just potholes.
12: The RACV is also very concerned about poor road design and things like narrow lanes and lack of opportunity to overtake safely. But we want to hear from Victorians about which ones they think really need the most attention.
10: A new report shows close to 2 in 5 emergency doctors are planning to leave the profession in the next 10 years. The College of Emergency Medicine survey has found unsustainable working conditions are forcing practitioners to reconsider their roles. Dr. Peter Allerley from the Australasian College of Emergency Medicine says EDs are being overwhelmed by older people who should be treated elsewhere in the system.
13: We're predicting something like a 500% rise in over 85s presenting to emergency departments, and it's really this cohort of people. You know, it's not related to young people arriving in the country. It's the massive rise in old people coming to emergency departments that's causing this significant problem.
10: And the Allan government is introducing new political donation laws this week ahead of the state election. Premier Jacinta Allan says donations will be capped at $7,500 over 4 years. All foreign donations will be banned and anonymous donations above $1,250 prohibited.
14: These changes make sure that elections are determined by voters, not big money, not billionaires, voters, because Victorians deserve a political donation system that has integrity and transparency at its core.
1: 3GG Local Sport.
10: James Hird says he hasn't approached Essendon about the vacant coaching job. The Bombers great announcing he'd like to coach again has reportedly spooked some potential candidates from the job. Bombers defender Archie Roberts says he'd welcome Hird.
15: Yeah, if James gets the opportunity, I'm looking forward to it. And I've only heard great things about him.
10: Meantime, scoring in AFL games is up by an average of 2 goals a game this season. Footy boss Greg Swan says new rules have seen average game lengths also down by 2.5 minutes. And Alexander Zverev has cruised into the semi-finals of the French Open with a 7-6, 7-1, 6-3 win over Rafa Jodar. That's the latest 3GG news update from the Capital Radio newsroom.
1: 3GG's 4-day forecast for Southern Stock Feeds, offering fully customised dairy, beef and sheep pellets.
0: Showers and windy and 13 today. Tomorrow, up to 30 mils of rain and 12. Friday, a few showers and 12. And Saturday, showers and 14. Warragul atop of 13 today, Moe 14 and Traralgon 14 degrees.
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Forever Classic 3GG, Craig Pritchard, a 30-minute music marathon. Thanks to Accident Time Gippsland. Hope you're having a great Wednesday. Earth, Wind and Fire and Crowded House on the way real soon. Here's some Toto. 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
3: Okay, I think I've got Lisa on the line. How are you, Lisa?
4: Yeah, not too bad, thanks.
3: Hey, you are the lucky caller through this hour to get on the standby list, and you've now got a chance to win two tickets to see Eric Clapton at the United Centre Chicago Friday, September 11. How'd you like that?
4: Oh, great.
3: Wouldn't it be terrific? Return airfares for two and $5,000 cash to spend in Chicago. I reckon you'd enjoy that.
4: Oh, definitely, yes.
3: Hey, with Eric Clapton, what's your favourite era of his?
4: Oh, I don't know, from about the 80s and 90s.
3: He did some pretty good stuff in the 80s, didn't he? And, of course, throughout the 90s did the fantastic Unplugged album, which was absolutely brilliant. And, of course, Tears in Heaven was a very emotional song. He's done all kinds of stuff over the years, and what a concert it would be. And I believe he does quite long concerts too, so you'll get your money's worth. And, of course, you'll get your money's worth in Chicago with that $5,000.
4: Right.
3: Yeah. Hey, well done. You're now on the standby list, and in about 2.5 weeks' time, we'll be making the lucky call. And a bit of luck, it'll be you, Lisa.
4: Hopefully. Fingers crossed.
3: Absolutely. All right. Have a great day, Lisa, and you're now on our standby list.
4: Thank you so much.
3: Well done. And we'll be back again throughout the day with your chance to get on the standby list. And we're doing it thanks to Wonthaggi Kia, now open. Explore Tasman or Sorrento and book your test drive today. 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

0: 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That was a cover of an indie band, and she went on to have the big success with it, but good luck to her. Great version of the song. Hey, 3GG's Superstar Experience will be back again after two, and thanks to Wonthaggi Care, now open. 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

0: 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How's your afternoon going? After two, another 30-minute music marathon to have some fun with John Farnham. Looking forward to that show in September with all his songs, with all these great friends, and Wet, Wet, Wet.
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15: 12 degrees in Warragul, 14 in Traralgon and 12 in Pakenham. In the Capital Radio 3GG newsroom, I'm Alex Stockerty. The bitter defamation case between former Carlton president Luke Sayers and his estranged wife, which features the now infamous selfie shot of his genitalia, will be heard in public. The Supreme Court has thrown out Mr. Sayers' application to transfer the matter to the Federal Circuit and the Family Court, where it would be heard in private before a judge alone. The ruling is a major win for Kate Sayers, who sought to have the legal battle play out in public as she tries to clear her name. Mr. Sayers argues the publicity surrounding the case is affecting his business and the couple's adult daughters. The former IBAC commissioner has made an impassioned plea for a full and open Royal Commission with investigative and prosecutorial powers to probe the corruption-riddled Big Build. Robert Redlich says Jacinta Allen's decision to shelve changes to IBAC's powers until well after the state election is petty and piecemeal. He says the sheer breadth and depth of corruption is breathtaking.
4: It's really important that your listeners understand that even if the government is prepared to introduce the legislation that's long overdue, there is a pressing need for the Royal Commission to investigate all of the corruption in the Big Build.
15: New data reveals the state's teaching ranks are being propped up by an influx of New Zealanders. Andrew Dalgleish at the Principals Association says an increasing number of Victorian teachers are heading interstate, but says the grass isn't always greener.
5: You know, quite often off to sunny Queensland or opportunities even in the Northern Territory to experience and grow in their system. But what we then see is that quite often many of them come back.
15: Gippsland South Nationals MP Danny O'Brien has rubbished claims hundreds of public service jobs would be cut from the region under a potential coalition state government. Labor claims under the Liberals and Nationals at least 1,500 public sector workers would be sacked, including over 230 in Gippsland. Mr. O'Brien has called the claims a desperate scare campaign. Gippslanders are invited to attend a local World Cup fan fest for the Socceroos' opening match. James Wybrow reports.
16: The Gippsland Performing Arts Centre in Traralgon will host a fan fest on Sunday, June 14th for Australia's game against Turkey. However, this is the only fan fest to be held in the region, with all other regional fan fest also stopping for the Socceroos' other matches. Amy Park and Federation Square will continue to host the remainder of the games, which take place on June 20th and June 26th. Kickoff is 2 p.m. with more information on the FanFest expected later. James Wybrow, Capital Radio News.
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15: Cricket Victoria is warning cricket fans to get ready for the state's second Big Bash side to have a different name. The Stars and Renegades will merge, creating a side to be owned by Cricket Victoria. The other licence will be sold off, likely to overseas investors, but will still be required to play games in Victoria. Chief Executive Nick Cummins says it could see the new owners bring an Indian Premier League-inspired name, like MI London or Sunrisers Leeds in the UK 100.
17: We've actually had focus groups with fans. The reality is that if we were going to sell one team 100% and that team was going to change its name, we were really concerned that those fans, if they didn't want to support that new team, would actually not support cricket at all. They wouldn't have anywhere to go.
15: It's been explained why Warragul footy export and injured Dockers star Caleb Sarong flew up with the side to Brisbane over the weekend. The move was criticised by former AFL player and footy commentator Kane Corns, suggesting the decision to take the injured midfielder was not a smart move. The West Australian reports the 25-year-old sought specialist treatment while up in Queensland. The Dockers say he's on track to return to the side following their bye in round 14. That's the latest 3GG news update from the Capital Radio newsroom.
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0: Showers and windy and 13 today and tomorrow, up to 30 mils of rain and 12. Friday, a few showers and 12, and Saturday, showers and 14. Warragul atop of 13 today, Maui 14, and Traralgon 14 degrees.
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0: 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Another chance to get on the standby list coming up soon.
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Eric Carmen and Barnsley on the way. Here's Huey Lewis in the news, Forever Classic, 3JJ.

0: Forever Classic, 3JJ, Craig Pritchard with the Jacksons, and Blame It on the Boogie. Well, I don't need to blame anyone anymore for anything as far as the Michael movie is concerned, because it's been a huge hit, a billion-dollar maker by the looks of it within days, and looks as though Michael is definitely on the way for a sequel. We'll have a sequel of our 30-minute music marathon with Banksy just after 3 o'clock. Hey, a bit on the wet side today and windy, 13 degrees. Tomorrow, up to 30 mils of rain and 12 degrees. Friday, a few showers and 12, and Saturday, showers and 14. Warragul on top of 13 today, and Moe and Traralgon both 14 degrees. Up soon, some Lou Graham. It's midnight. 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

0: Driver Classic 3JJ with Craig Pritchard, Chumbawamba and Tub Thumping. Great party song. And I'll tell you what, you'll be having one big party if you end up being the winner of 3JJ Superstar Experience, a prize worth $10,000 for you and either your friend or a partner to head over to Chicago and see Eric Clapton live at the United Center of Chicago Friday, September 11. 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
17: 11 degrees in Warragul, 14 in Traralgon and 12 in Pakenham. From the Capital Radio 3GG newsroom, I'm Alex Stockerty. The Premier has defended IBAC's new Follow the Money powers following criticism from a former IBAC commissioner. Alex Riddell reports.
18: On the back of ongoing allegations of corruption on state government big build projects, the former IBAC commissioner has taken aim at politicians on both sides for putting political interests ahead of much-needed reforms. Robert Redlich has questioned why opposition leader Jess Wilson opposes one of the reforms, broadening the definition of corrupt conduct. Mr. Redlich has also asked why the Premier is now introducing the reforms after the initial recommendations were made 6 months ago.
19: Why is it now that the Premier has suddenly said no longer satisfied IBAC is fit for purpose?
18: When asked about the criticism, the Premier reiterated the importance of the reforms.
7: We have committed to the most far-reaching reforms of IBAC since it was established in 2012, and we have immediately established an expert reference group.
18: The reforms are expected to be legislated at the end of next year.
17: Nurses are calling for urgent action to better protect them on the job after a spate of violent incidents. A pregnant nurse has been threatened with a screwdriver while two midwives have been assaulted. Maddie Harrodince at the Nursing and Midwives Federation says the incidents are frightening.
10: It didn't actually happen on site. It was walking back to their car. Someone literally approaching them as they went to get into their car just at the end of their shift, jumping into their car, and when they tried to call the police, actually assaulting them and chasing them back to the hospital.
17: Motorists here are being encouraged to have their say on the worst roads in the state after RACV has launched a survey, James Wybrow reports.
11: RACV has worked with the Australian Automobile Association to analyse the safety standards of 19,800 kilometres of Victoria's regional roads based on Australian Road Assessment Program data, crash history and traffic volumes. 52 dangerous highway sections have been identified in regional Victoria, with a number in the Gippsland region. The South Gippsland Highway featured four times, the Bass Highway twice, and the Strzelecki Highway once. Participants have the opportunity to provide feedback on up to three of the identified road sections or nominate their own roads of concern by visiting the RACV website. James Wybrow, Capital Radio News.
17: Labor member for Pakenham, Emma Voulin, has broke down in tears in State Parliament, paying tribute to Neil Danaher. The former Melbourne coach passed away at the age of 65 last week following a 13-year fight with motor neurone disease. A state funeral will be held next Wednesday at the MCG. Miss Voulin, who also suffers from MND, has told Parliament Danaher made time to reach out to her and her family.
12: Neil Danaher may be gone, but his legacy, his courage, compassion and determination will live on for generations.
1: Three Double G Local Sport.
17: The Socceroos World Cup preparations are continuing ahead of their first group game against Turkey A Saturday week. They'll play their final warm-up game against Switzerland this weekend. Former Socceroos goalkeeper Mark Bosnich says he expects to see a full-strength 11 against the Swiss in San Diego.
11: You take as much as you possibly can out of it in terms of what are those combinations like. Is everyone fit? Does he look sharp? How was that when they changed their system?
17: And Alexander Zverev is two wins away from a first major tennis title. He's into the French Open semi-finals with a straight sets win. Also progressing, Jacob Mensik, Maria Andreeva and Marta Kostyuk. That's the latest 3GG News Update from the Capital Radio Newsroom.
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10: Light rain expected through the evening as we head towards an overnight low of 8 tonight. More rain on the way tomorrow, according to the Bureau, up to 20 mils of it. 12 degrees the expected high. Friday showers again, 13 degrees. Shower or two Saturday, getting to a top of 15 degrees.
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Another chance to get your name on the standby list to see Eric Clapton live in Chicago this September, coming your way in minutes. Right now, Queen.

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3: Forever Classic 3GG, giving you the chance to enjoy Chicago this September. The Windy City is calling you, as it does Eric Clapton, who's going to be at the United Centre, and you could be seeing him live. Karen, you're a bit of an Eric Clapton fan.
4: I do like Eric Clapton, yeah. Do you have Tears in Heaven.
3: Yeah. Tears in Heaven, yeah, it's a great one. It's just so nice and soulful, I reckon.
4: It is, and
3: there's
4: a sad story behind it.
3: Yeah. Absolutely. Layla also is another good one. And for me personally, It's In the Way That You Use It. That's my favourite Eric Clapton song.
4: That's a good one too, yeah.
3: Well, hey Karen, you're on the standby list. You could possibly be going and seeing him live in Chicago this September.
4: Oh, fantastic.
3: Another chance to get your name onto the standby list to see Eric Clapton in Chicago. Thanks to Wonsagi Kia, he's going to come your way before 6 o'clock. Just keep an ear out for that Eric Clapton cue to call. When you hear it, call a 10 on 56222444 Forever Classic 3GG.
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0: Almost 4 o'clock, could have a 30-minute music marathon in minutes at 3JJ. Best thing out of Canada since maple syrup. Brian Adams on the way, plus Madonna as well.
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1: 531 3JJ's latest beach and surf conditions.
9: Good afternoon. Not a bad wave rolling into Kilcunda. A 3 to 4 foot wave on an 18 knot west to northwesterly wind. A low tide coming up at 8:15 tonight. Water temp at 16 degrees. We've got a small wave on Phillip Island. A 2 to 3 foot wave on a 27 knot west to northwesterly wind. The outlook for tomorrow, similar conditions. 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
11: 11 degrees in Warragul, 14 in Traralgon and 12 in Pakenham. From the Capital Radio 3JJ Newsroom, I'm Alex Stockerty. Former Carlton President Luke Sayers has lost his court battle to keep his defamation case private. Kiara Parker reports.
12: Luke Sayers wanted defamation action brought against him by his estranged wife over a lewd photo moved to the family court, where proceedings would have been behind closed doors. He argued the publicity surrounding the case was affecting his business and the couple's adult daughters. A Supreme Court judge has thrown out the application to transfer the matter, but has ruled it will be heard by a judge alone, not a jury. It's a win for Kate Sayers, who sought to have the legal battle play out in a public trial as she tries to clear her name. She claims her reputation was tarnished by a series of lies from her estranged husband, who wrongfully blamed her for posting a photo of his penis on his ex account. The first hearing is slated for November.
11: A Wellington Shire councillor is demanding action to be taken on overcrowded Gippsland V-Line services. Scott Rossetti put forward a notice of motion during yesterday's council meeting, drawing attention on the issue surrounding the service. It's being reported some travellers are being forced to either stand or sit on the floor for up to 3 hours during their commute. Among the options council are calling for include extra train carriages and extra railway overtaking lanes between Pakenham and the city. A learning tool has been developed to teach our school children about severe allergies. Data shows about 1 in 20 school-aged kids live with a food allergy. National Allergy Council's Maria Said says a new game will help Year 7 students identify allergens.
13: Such as peanut, egg and milk. It also has strategies to help people identify what an allergic reaction might look like.
11: Leon Gather is set to get 5 new wombat crossings, James Wybrow reports.
14: A raised and striped pedestrian crosswalk that doubles as a speed bump, the wombat crossings are part of a $362,000 safety upgrade that will also include new curb outstands. The project is one of 100 announced across Victoria under the latest round of Labor's Safe Local Roads and Streets program, with $28.7 million in new funding, including $17.2 million directed to regional councils. The Sentinel Times reports the crossings will be installed by South Gippsland Shire Council and accompanied by curb outstands that are designed to shorten crossing distances and force drivers to slow down on approach. James Wybrow, Capital Radio News.
11: And latest figures show a slight drop in Australia's economic growth over the year to March. Over the 3 months to March, the economy grew 0.3%, missing market predictions.
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11: Cricket Victoria is selling off one of the state's Big Bash franchises, Eddie Summerfield reports.
15: The Melbourne Stars and Renegades will merge, forming a new Big Bash team, Cricket Victoria's second licence to be sold off.
16: Cricket Australia have some financial challenges.
15: It's likely to attract bids from around the world in the tens of millions of dollars. The secondary franchise must continue to play games in Victoria. Chief Executive Nick Cummins.
16: Ultimately, that will be for the new owners to decide. But Geelong is still in play as well.
15: The team name will be up to the new owners, meaning if it's purchased by, say, the Mumbai Indians owners in India, it could see the team named MI Melbourne. As for the merged side, a range of nicknames have been considered, even a throwback to the Bush Rangers, if Test captain Pat Cummins had his way.
17: Going back to the Bush Rangers was a potential, which is nice. It's what I grew up watching.
11: That's the latest 3GG news update from the Capital Radio newsroom.
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18: Good afternoon. Taking a look around town, no major crashes or pranks to be aware of. Let's hope it stays that way. Just taking a look over on Queen Street, we've got congestion in both directions in patches from Smith Street over to Norman B Street, and over on Brandy Creek Road, it's slowing down northbound on approach to Sutton Street. If you're driving home from Melbourne today over on the Monash Freeway, it's slowing down inbound from the East Link to the South Gippsland Freeway, but then smooth sailing on the Prince's Freeway back home. Bowel cancer is Australia's deadliest cancer for people aged 25 to 54. It's important you know the red flag signs and symptoms. 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That's the latest 3GG Time Saver Traffic.
1: 3GG's 4-day forecast.
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0: Light rain expected through the evening as we head towards an overnight low of 8 tonight. More rain on the way tomorrow, according to the Bureau, up to 20 mils of it. At 12 degrees, the expected high. Friday showers again, 13 degrees. Shower or two Saturday, getting to a top of 15 degrees.
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Airfares, tickets, $5,000 spending money. 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Right now, John Parr, 30-minute music marathon, 3JJ.

0: see Eric Clapton live in Chicago with return airfares for $2,000 and $5,000 spending money. 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

0: dynamic Hypnotics, giving us that soul kind of feeling as they wrap up a 30-minute music marathon at Gippsland's Forever Classic 3GG. It is Macca with you for a Wednesday afternoon over the hump. On the downhill path towards the weekend we go. A weekend that is looking a little bit wet, as is the end of the week. We'll take a look at your four-day forecast. Light showers through the remainder of the evening tonight. 8 degrees the overnight low. And then the big stuff hits tomorrow. Up to 20 mils of rain, according to the Bureau. 12 degrees the top. Showers again for Friday with a high of 13. Saturday, shower or two, a max of 15 degrees. We'll get to some Tony Charles very soon, plus the latest time saver traffic's on the way as well at Forever Classic 3GG.
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5: 3GG, time saver traffic, accident towing Gippsland, prompt and professional attention from Bunyip to Mallacoota and right across South Gippsland.
12: Good afternoon. Taking a look around town, over on Victoria Street, it's slowing down in both directions in patches from Albert Street to Queen Street. And on the Sutton Street roundabout, it's slowing down on all entrances. If you're driving home from Melbourne today on the Monash Freeway, it's slowing down from the East Link to the South Gippsland Freeway, but then smooth sailing from the Pakenham Bypass all the way back home. 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

0: Hunters and Collectors, Holy Grail, Forever Classic 3GG. 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It is a brand new sound worth $630 tomorrow. Have a go. Three chances each and every morning with Dixie in the local brekkie show. Could end up like Greg from Geraldine, who won over $4,300 with our last ultimate ear test sound. So if you want to be like Greg and have some extra money in your back pocket, thanks to TMNH Mitre 10, make sure you're tuning in tomorrow, 6:25, for the ultimate ear test. Thanks to Forever Classic, 3GG.
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10: 11 degrees in Warragul, 13 in Traralgon and 12 in Pakenham. From the Capital Radio 3GG newsroom, I'm Alex Stockerty. A Morwell man will stand trial at the county court next month, accused of stashing hundreds of thousands of dollars worth of drugs and chemicals in boxes of Lego. The 46-year-old appeared via video link yesterday for a final directions hearing. He's facing a string of drug trafficking charges. It follows a four-month investigation back in 2024, resulting in raids in multiple homes across Victoria, including in Morwell. Police allege there were 180 kilos of 1,4-butanediol as well as iodine and hyperphosphorus acid contained in Lego pieces. The trial will be heard on July 13. It's expected to run for a week. Pakenham Labor MP Emma Voolan has paid a touching tribute in State Parliament to Neil Danaher. A state funeral will be held next Wednesday at the MCG after passing away last week at the age of 65 following a 13-year fight with motor neuron disease. Ms. Voolan, who's also diagnosed with MND, has told State Parliament Neil is a true hero.
11: When I was first diagnosed, Neil reached out to me personally. He didn't have to because he didn't know me from a bar of soap. But he invited my partner Matt and me into his home. We sat with Neil and his beautiful wife Jan and had an honest conversation about what was ahead. Since then, I have heard the same story from countless of others living with MND.
10: New data reveals more than half of Victoria's road crashes occur in regional areas. The RACV wants drivers to call out the most dangerous regional roads in a bid to force government upgrades. The club's James Williams says it's not just potholes.
12: RACV is also very concerned about poor road design and things like narrow lanes and lack of opportunity to overtake safely. But we want to hear from Victorians about which ones they think really need the most attention.
10: A new report shows close to two in five emergency doctors are planning to leave the profession in the next 10 years. The College of Emergency Medicine survey has found unsustainable working conditions are forcing practitioners to reconsider their roles. Dr. Peter Allerley from the Australasian College of Emergency Medicine says EDs are being overwhelmed by older people who should be treated elsewhere in the system.
13: We're predicting something like a 500% rise in over 85s presenting to emergency departments. And it's really this cohort of people, you know, it's not related to young people arriving in the country. It's the massive rise in old people coming to emergency departments that's causing this significant problem.
10: And the Allan government is introducing new political donation laws this week ahead of the state election. Premier Jacinta Allan says donations will be capped at $7,500 over 4 years. All foreign donations will be banned and anonymous donations above $1,250 prohibited.
14: These changes make sure that elections are determined by voters, not big money, not billionaires, voters. Because Victorians deserve a political donation system that has integrity and transparency at its core.
8: 3GG Local Sport.
10: James Hird says he hasn't approached Essendon about the vacant coaching job. The Bombers great announcing he'd like to coach again has reportedly spooked some potential candidates from the job. Bombers defender Archie Roberts says he'd welcome Hird.
15: Yeah, if James gets the opportunity, I'm looking forward to it. And I've only heard great things about him.
10: Meantime, scoring in AFL games is up by an average of 2 goals a game this season. Footy boss Greg Swan says new rules have seen average game lengths also down by 2.5 minutes. And Alexander Zverev has cruised into the semi-finals of the French Open with a 7-6, 7-1, 6-3 win over Rafa Jodar. That's the latest 3GG news update from the Capital Radio newsroom.
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16: Good afternoon. Taking a look over on Howard Street, we've got some northbound delays on approach to Alfred Street, and over on Brandy Creek Road, we've got some southbound delays on approach to Sutton Street roundabout. If you're driving home today on the Monash Freeway, it's slowing down from the East Link to the South Gippsland Freeway, then smooth sailing past the Pakenham Bypass all the way back home. It's 6 p.m, there's no dinner, and it could be a family in your street tonight. 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That's a latest 3GG Time Saver Traffic.
8: 3GG's 4-day forecast for Southern Stock Feeds, offering fully customised dairy, beef and sheep pellets.
17: Light rain expected through the evening as we head towards an overnight low of 8 tonight. More rain on the way tomorrow, according to the Bureau, up to 20 mils of it. At 12 degrees, the expected high. Friday, showers again, 13 degrees. Shower or two Saturday, getting to a top of 15 degrees.
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We'll get on to some Stevie Nicks and some Phil Collins in minutes. Men at Work now. Be good.

0: You must be going to play cricket this year, then, are you, Johnny?
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0: 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But I like you. So tell me, what kind of boy are you, Johnny?

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0: keep an ear out for that cue to call for your chance to get your name on the standby list to see Eric Clapton live at the United Center in Chicago this September. It will be playing again before 6 o'clock. Forever Classic 3GG. It's Macca with you. Billy Joel, Only the Good Die Young, wrapping up a 30-minute music marathon for your Wednesday evening. Light showers throughout it, heading towards an overnight low of 8 tonight. Rain tomorrow, up to 20 mils of wet stuff falling from the sky. 12 degrees, the expected top. Showers on the way as well Friday with a high of 13. Shower or two Saturday, a max of 15 degrees. We'll get to some Crowded House very soon. Latest time saver traffic is also on the way at Forever Classic 3GG.
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2: Good evening. Taking a look around town, no major crashes or pranks to watch out for. Fingers crossed it stays that way. Just taking a look on Queen Street, we've got delays in both directions from Smith Street to Normanby Street in both directions. And over on Brandy Creek Road, it's slowing down southbound on the Sutton Street roundabout. If you're driving home today on the Monash Freeway, it's slowing down from the East Link to the South Gippsland Freeway. 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
3: Everybody in Gippsland wants to get in on this competition because it is so, so good. Getting to see a triple rock and roll Hall of Famer live in the Windy City, Chicago. I don't think it gets better than that. Hey, Heather from Traralgon, you're officially on the standby list. Congratulations.
4: Awesome. Yeah. Awesome.
3: Have you ever been to Chicago before?
4: No, I haven't, no.
3: Well, I tell you what, it is a great place to go and visit. Everyone goes to New York, they go to Los Angeles, they go to Vegas. Chicago, I reckon, is the real gem out of all of that. You got, you know, the Chicago Cubs, the White Sox, the Bulls. Michael Jordan made them famous in the 90s. Oprah's there as well.
4: Yeah, all sounds awesome.
3: Who knows? Oprah and Gail might be at the Eric Clapton concert. You might be at a concert with Oprah.
4: Yeah, that'd be good.
3: You could just look up at the rich section and just go, Oprah, give me a car.
4: That's it. Do a selfie.
3: More chances for you to get your name onto the standby list to see Eric Clapton in Chicago this September. Coming your way tomorrow. Be listening in from 6 a.m. to the local breakfast show with Deeksy. He's got your next opportunity. Thanks to our pals at Wonthaggy Kia on Forever Classic 3GG.
0: 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It must be love, love, love. After classic. 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

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And Terrence Trent D'Arby kick off a 30-minute music marathon next.

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9: 10 degrees in Warragul, 12 in Traralgon and 11 in Pakenham. From the Capital Radio 3GG newsroom, I'm Alex Stockerty. The bitter defamation case between former Carlton president Luke Sayers and his estranged wife, which features the now infamous selfie shot of his genitalia, will be heard in public. The Supreme Court has thrown out Mr. Sayers' application to transfer the matter to the Federal Circuit and the Family Court, where it would be heard in private before a judge alone. The ruling is a major win for Kate Sayers, who sought to have the legal battle play out in public as she tries to clear her name. Mr. Sayers argues the publicity surrounding the case is affecting his business and the couple's adult daughters. The former IBAC commissioner has made an impassioned plea for a full and open Royal Commission with investigative and prosecutorial powers to probe the corruption-riddled Big Build. Robert Redlich says Jacinta Allen's decision to shelve changes to IBAC's powers until well after the state election is petty and piecemeal. He says the sheer breadth and depth of corruption is breathtaking.
10: It's really important that your listeners understand that even if the government is prepared to introduce the legislation that's long overdue, there is a pressing need for the Royal Commission to investigate all of the corruption in the big build.
9: New data reveals the state's teaching ranks are being propped up by an influx of New Zealanders. Andrew Dalgleish at the Principals Association says an increasing number of Victorian teachers are heading interstate, but says the grass isn't always greener.
11: You know, quite often off to sunny Queensland or opportunities even in the Northern Territory to experience and grow in their system. But what we then see is that quite often many of them come back.
9: Gippsland South Nationals MP Danny O'Brien has rubbished claims hundreds of public service jobs would be cut from the region under a potential coalition state government. Labor claims under the Liberals and Nationals at least 1,500 public sector workers would be sacked, including over 230 in Gippsland. Mr O'Brien has called the claims a desperate scare campaign. Gippslanders are invited to attend a local World Cup fan fest for the Socceroos' opening match. James Wybrow reports.
12: The Gippsland Performing Arts Centre in Traralgon will host a fan fest on Sunday, June 14th for Australia's game against Turkey. However, this is the only fan fest to be held in the region, with all other regional fan fest also stopping for the Socceroos' other matches. Amy Park and Federation Square will continue to host the remainder of the games, which take place on June 20th and June 26th. Kickoff is 2 p.m. with more information on the FanFest expected later. James Wybrow, Capital Radio News.
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9: Cricket Victoria is warning cricket fans to get ready for the state's second Big Bash side to have a different name. The Stars and Renegades will merge, creating a side to be owned by Cricket Victoria. The other licence will be sold off, likely to overseas investors, but will still be required to play games in Victoria. Chief Executive Nick Cummins says it could see the new owners bring an Indian Premier League-inspired name, like MI London or Sunrisers Leeds in the UK 100.
13: We've actually had focus groups with fans. The reality is that if we were going to sell one team 100% and that team was going to change its name, we were really concerned that those fans, if they didn't want to support that new team, would actually not support cricket at all. They wouldn't have anywhere to go.
9: It's been explained why Warragul footy export and injured Dockers star Caleb Sarong flew up with the side to Brisbane over the weekend. The move was criticised by former AFL player and footy commentator Kane Corns, suggesting the decision to take the injured midfielder was not a smart move. The West Australian reports the 25-year-old sought specialist treatment while up in Queensland. The Dockers say he's on track to return to the side following their bye in round 14. That's the latest 3GG news update from the Capital Radio newsroom.
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14: Light rain expected through the evening as we head towards an overnight low of 8 tonight. More rain on the way tomorrow, according to the Bureau, up to 20 mils of it. At 12 degrees, the expected high. Friday, showers again, 13 degrees. Shower or two Saturday, getting to a top of 15 degrees.
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Hi there, it's Dixie from 3GG's Local Breakfast, and this hour, Thursday morning, 25 past 6, will be worth $630. Plus, there's a chance to win additional prizes as well just by having a crack at the ultimate ear test.

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Of course, 3JJ, the home of the local breakfast show. Dixie back again tomorrow morning from 5:30, revealing the word of the week tomorrow. Plus, we'll go back into the archives for Throwback Thursday. 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

0: Me, Life in a Northern Town, Forever Classic, 3GG, wrapping up a 30-minute music marathon across Gippsland and the Latrobe Valley. It is Macca with you. Hopefully your Wednesday gone all right. Looking forward already to tomorrow to help us get there. Aaron Chilcott's after 7. With Forever Classic Nights, we'll get on some Prince and some INXS in a 30-minute music marathon coming your way in less than half an hour's time. A light showers through the remainder of your Wednesday evening across Gippsland and the Latrobe Valley. 8 degrees the overnight low tonight. Rain tomorrow. Up to 20 mils with the wet stuff. 12 degrees the expected top. Huey Lewis and the news, plus the Communards. They are both on the way in minutes. 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

0: 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Be listening out for those Eric Clapton cuter calls again tomorrow morning, starting from 6 a.m. in the local breakfast show with Dixie. And then when you hear it, be caller 10-56-222-444. More names will go onto our standby list soon. Thanks to Wonthaggi Kia. Book your test drive of the new Tasman or Sorrento right now.
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0: We'll get on The Who with the theme song to CSI Miami. We don't get fooled again. Don't you want me back? And Human League's on the way as well. Enjoy your night. Don't you want me back?
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1: My father was an opera singer, and his dad made records for expat Scots in Canada. My nana was a stage performer, and I got thrown out of every single music class I attended throughout my whole school career, but I became a singer. So I think it, you know, it was a genetic thing.
0: And here's someone else that was born with talents. Cher, on the way in less than 5 minutes.
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0: 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Hey, 25 years ago for me today since I did my very first radio show. A couple of people here at the station were saying I should dig out my first moments.
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0: 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David and Mick coming up. 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

0: 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John Mellencamp and ELO ready to play after this from Spandau Ballet.
1: Thank you for coming home. Sorry that the chairs are all warm. I left them here. I can't.

0: 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Forever Classic Nights with ELO's Evil Woman. Not sure I'd call this woman evil, but it's certainly an interesting idea that she came up with. This story comes from Montana, over in the US, where a woman has landed herself in trouble with the police for allegedly selling mason jars that only contained what she advertised online as 100% authentic mountain air harvested by hand. Authorities have reported that the 29-year-old was targeting tourists visiting national parks and offered them jars for $22 each at a wooden roadside booth. Apparently they contained, quote, premium alpine oxygen collected above 7,000 feet. Customers were reportedly told to only open the jar during emotional emergencies. This creative venture was then shut down when officials said that she lacked the required permits for commercial sales near the tourist area. Just a lot of hot air, really, isn't it? Let's hear it from Denise Williams, playing next.
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Hi there, it's DC, reminding you Thursday morning, join us not only for What Caught My Eye, the ultimate ear test, celebration book, more chances to get on the standby list to see you at Clapton, but also too, it is Word of the Week. Hey!

0: see Eric Clapton live in Chicago with return airfares for two and $5,000 spending money. Another chance to get on the standby list from 6 a.m. tomorrow.
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0: 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Sir Elton John on the way. 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

0: see Eric Clapton live in Chicago with return airfares for two and $5,000 spending money. Another chance to get on the standby list from 6 a.m. tomorrow.
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0: taking on AHA in a 30-minute music marathon, Forever Classic Nights, and proof right there that persistence pays off. So the video clip for that song used pencil sketch animation and live action together, and it took 16 weeks to painstakingly put it all together with over 3,000 frames. So about 4 months for a clip that goes for 4 minutes. But it took home a bunch of gongs at the MTV Video Music Awards, a few other ceremonies too, and now it's been viewed on YouTube more than 1 billion times, which makes the song itself even more famous. We hear Steve Winwood in a moment. This one plays in just a tick.
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0: 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And Steely Dan. 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

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And if you've ever wanted to go to the US to see a Guinness World Record title holder, the biggest selling live album in history, all you have to do is listen to us. Eric Clapton doing a show at the United Center Chicago this September. We've got a couple of tickets to hand out, return flights and 5K spending money. You can get on the standby list tomorrow by listening to The Breakfast Show and more chances across the day. Our Eric Clapton Superstar Experience. Previously, we've sent you to see Bon Jovi in New York City. I'll get them playing after Cool in the Game.

0: see Eric Clapton live in Chicago with return airfares for two and $5,000 spending money. Another chance to get on the standby list from 6 a.m. tomorrow.
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0: Sherbet's Summer Love as the Winter Love makes itself known around town at this time of the year. Forever Classic Nights, a 30-minute music marathon, and looking forward to this weekend when we get to relive the era when that song was released. The glorious 70s. Kathy Dinn comes in to present it every Sunday morning, 6 till 9. Carefully crafted too. She's our music director here at the station and she knows how to put together a great trip down memory lane. Join us for the 70s Sunday morning again this weekend. Style Council just ahead. I'll play this next. We're gonna shout to the top.
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Hey there, it's Dixie from 3GG's Local Breakfast, and this sound, Thursday morning, 25 past 6, will be worth $630. Plus, there's a chance to win additional prizes as well just by having a crack at the ultimate ear test.

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0: 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Yeah, nightly nudge of knowledge time. And if all the world's bacteria stacked on top of each other, it would stretch for 10 billion light years. Wowzers. I'm heading off for the night, but I might go wash my hands first. Stick around for another 30-minute music marathon, and I'll catch you tomorrow. Have a good one.
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0: 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Another chance to get on the standby list from six this morning.
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Hey there, it's Dixie from 3GG's Local Breakfast, and this sound, Thursday morning, 25 past 6, will be worth $630. Plus, there's a chance to win additional prizes as well just by having a crack at the ultimate ear test.

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0: Eric Clapton, live in Chicago, with return airfares for two and $5,000 spending money. Another chance to get on the standby list from 6 this morning.
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7: It's currently 9 degrees in Warrigal, 10 for Traralgon, 9 in Pakenham. From the Capital Radio 3GG newsroom, I'm Scott Maiman. Foul play has been ruled out of a blaze which ripped through a commercial block in the Latrobe Valley. Alex Doherty has details.
8: An electrical fault is believed to have caused a fire on Ballara Avenue in Newborough last Thursday night. It happened just before 8 o'clock. Police say a business was destroyed in the fire. Two other businesses sustained damage. Ambulance Victoria says two people were treated for minor smoke inhalation. The fire also impacted a home on the other side of the business that was destroyed. Thankfully, no one was inside at the time. Alex Stockerty, Capital Radio News.
7: Lee and Gather's Town Centre will get 5 raised wombat crossings as part of a $362,000 safety upgrade, thanks to the state government. The project is one of 100 announced across Victoria under the latest round of Labor's Safe Local Roads and Streets program. Officials continue to review the latest batch of figures, showing a slight drop in Australia's economic growth of the past 12 months to March. Michael Packey reports.
9: Over the 3 months to March, the economy grew 0.3%, missing market predictions. When the figure is stretched over a year, our economy expanded 2.5%, which is down marginally on the previous read in December. Analysts believe interest rate hikes and general high cost of living has dampened consumer demand for discretionary items, as people spend most of their money on essentials. Severe weather conditions also impacted some mining exports, resulting in the weaker growth rate. And with inflation showing signs of moderating, the Reserve Bank may decide to keep interest rates on hold when the board meets this month. Michael Packey reporting.
7: The Salvation Army warns cost of living has become a national emergency for Australia's most marginalised. organised. Research conducted by the charity has found one in five people seeking emergency relief have eaten from rubbish bins in the past 12 months. Major Bruce Harmer says the number of people being pushed into hardship is growing.
10: The outcomes of our research confirm that the cost of living crisis is now a national emergency for the disadvantaged and marginalised across Australia.
7: A court in Austria has sentenced a man who admitted planning an attack on a Taylor Swift concert to 15 years prison. The 21-year-old was also found guilty of several other terrorist-related offences. He was arrested after a CIA tip-off just before the first of three concerts in Vienna in 2024. The sold-out shows had to be cancelled. And tributes continue after the death of singer-songwriter Peebo Bryson. I can show you the world. He was the voice behind many Disney songs and other duets over the years. The 75-year-old suffered a stroke at the weekend.
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7: Beaconsfield footy product Cody Waitman will play his first game in almost 2 years tomorrow night against the Hawks of the MCG. The 25-year-old Gippslander has been battling a knee injury, which has faced multiple surgeries and setbacks. Hawks coach Sam Mitchell says he expects a much tougher challenge compared to their meeting in Gather Round earlier this year.
11: They're a really quality outfit. They've got a lot of their best players back playing. When we played them last time, they had a couple of outs, so we know we're going to have to be at our best because their best is very, very good.
7: And that's the latest news update. I'm Scott Maiman from the Capital Radio Newsroom.
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12: Cloudy, some areas of rain today. Northwesterly winds as well to 35 kilometres an hour. They'll shift westerly in the middle of the day. We're down to 8 overnight tomorrow. Showers about, partly cloudy. We're looking at westerly winds, top around 13 for the start of the long weekend. A shower or two, cloudy on Saturday, 15. Partly cloudy, just a slight chance of a shower on Sunday. And look at this, mostly sunny Monday with a few light winds, top around about 16 degrees. Today, get out the thermals, you'll need it. It's a rather chilly 12 across the board.
0: From the top of Mount Baw-Baw, all over Gippsland and the Latrobe Valley on 5:31 a.m. and streaming through your smart speaker. 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The local breakfast,
12: 3GG. Eric Clapton. Celebration book, ultimate ear test. All that and more still to come this morning. Plus, what caught my eye, we'll get to that just after 6 this morning. Hello there. Welcome to your Thursday morning, the Thursday before a long weekend. Can you tell? I'm excited. I'm looking forward to the long weekend. What about you? Stick around. Womack and Womack. Some Madonna right after this one. For Peter Blakely, Double G.

0: the band So Nice I Named Them Twice. This is Gippsland's Forever Classic, 531 3GG. As we meander through this Thursday morning, great to have your company. You ready to win some money with 3GG's Ultimate Ear Test? That sound right there will ask you what you think it is for the chance at $630 this morning. We'll get to that very, very soon. But in the meantime, let's take a wander and a gander at this.
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0: Let's open up the archive and reveal what's happened on this day, June the 4th. In 1967, the Rolling Stone magazine began. Bruce Springsteen released his album, Born in the USA, on this day in 1984. 7 of the 10 songs on the album would be top 10 hits. To 1989, and Chinese troops turned on protesters in Tiananmen Square. Hundreds of students were killed in the crackdown. Crowded House announced in 1996 that they were splitting up. A sad day in 2014 when Angels frontman Doc Neeson lost his battle with cancer. In 2015, Australian cricket batsman Adam Voges becomes the oldest player to hit a century on debut. To 2018, and former US President Bill Clinton, in an interview with NBC, says he hasn't and doesn't need to apologise to Monica Lewinsky. It was the very same day that then US President Donald Trump tweets, "I have the absolute right to pardon myself." And it was a very sad day here at 3GG in 2024 when the world lost Hey Hey It's Saturday and Dixie's best mate, John Blackman, to a heart attack at the age of 76. And that's a little of what's happened on this day, June the 4th.
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13: You gotta look good when you're single to try and pick up the girls, you know what I mean? You gotta work on that, brother. You gotta try and, you know, like really look the best way you can. Look the best you can. I went out and bought these jeans recently, you know. I got these down at Just Jeans. I went in there and I noticed that all the girls who were serving me were wearing exactly the same thing as what they were selling on the shelves, you know? I thought that's weird. Went next door to Jeans West. The same thing. I couldn't wait to get to bras and things.

0: Ice House. My obsession is giving away money, giving away prizes, and giving away superstar experiences. Yeah, we'll do all that right after 6 this morning. This is Forever Classic. 531 3GG, great to have your company this morning. Stay with us. Scott Maimon, I'm happy to say, is back. He is in after 6 with the latest from the newsroom. Also on the way, the ultimate ear test and what caught my eye.
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3: G'day there for Kilcunda today. Poor conditions, 4 to 5 foot swell, 21 knot cross shore wind in from the west, low tide to half a metre just before 8 o'clock, 16 in the drink and 11 outside. For the island, very poor conditions, 2 to 3 foot swell, 31 knot cross shore wind in from the west, low tide below half a metre just before 8, 16 in the drink and 12 outside. 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
6: It's currently 9 degrees in Warrigal, 10 in Traralgon, 9 in Pakenham. From the Capital Radio 3GG Newsroom, I'm Scott Maiman. Some good news for a Gippsland dairy producer. Gippsland Jerseys received national recognition. It's taken out the Best Light Milk Award at this year's Dairy Industry Association of Australia Awards. The nationwide event was held in Melbourne. La Trobe Regional Health is expanding its specialist services. Gippslanders are now able to access endoscopic ultrasound procedures. Until now, locals had to travel to Frankston or Clayton to access the service. Former Carlton president Luke Sayers has lost his court battle to keep his defamation case private. Kiara Parker has details.
7: Luke Sayers wanted defamation action brought against him by his estranged wife over a lewd photo moved to the family court, where proceedings would have been behind closed doors. He argued the publicity surrounding the case was affecting his business and the couple's adult daughters. A Supreme Court judge has thrown out the application to transfer the matter, but has ruled it will be heard by a judge alone, not a jury. It's a win for Kate Sayers, who sought to have the legal battle play out in a public trial as she tries to clear her name. She claims her reputation was tarnished by a series of lies from her estranged husband, who wrongfully blamed her for posting a photo of his penis on his ex account. The first hearing is slated for November. Kiara Parker, Melbourne.
6: Australia and the Solomon Islands have signed a new treaty enhancing the security cooperation between the two nations. Prime Minister Anthony Albanese struck the deal with his Solomon's counterpart after meetings in Canberra. A separate agreement's been reached to boost collaboration between police forces. Mr Albanese says the Solomon Islands is a trusted partner and ally.
8: We've committed to elevate our bilateral relationship. At the request of the Solomon Islands, this will be agreed in a new comprehensive treaty underpinned by mutual trust, respect and open dialogue.
6: Tech giant Meta has attacked the Albanese government's plans to impose a new tax on its Australian revenue to fund local journalism. The company, which owns Facebook, Instagram, WhatsApp and Quest virtual reality products, says the tax is indefensible and will make media companies dependent on government handouts. There are calls for the federal government to expand its under-16 social media ban to include AI bots. It comes after an attempt to sue OpenAI for apparently ignoring the risk to children of poor advice.
4: 3GG Local Sport.
6: A long-awaited return for a Gippsland footballer. The Western Bulldogs will welcome back a Beaconsfield great for tomorrow night's clash with Hawthorn. Alex Doherty has details.
9: Beaconsfield's Cody Waitman will play his first AFL game in 637 days tomorrow night.

0: The 25-year-old has endured a horrid run of injuries since his last appearance, which was the 2024 elimination final loss to the Hawks. Since then, he's had 5 surgeries on his knee and multiple setbacks, including a fight with infection, causing him to miss all of last season and the first half of this season. Waitman had been in full training at the club for a few weeks, the club opting not to bring him back in through the VFL. Dogs coach Luke Beveridge breaking the news to him at training yesterday. Alex Stockerty, Capital Radio News.
1: 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I'm Scott Maiman from the Capital Radio Newsroom.
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3: Great start on the roads around Gippsland. We don't have any holdups or delays. Have a look at your run into Melbourne. We're flying through on the Princess Freeway and the Pakenham Bypass has a great run for your Thursday morning. Once you get onto the Monash Freeway, we're slowing city-bound from Narrewarren North Road to Belgrave Hallam Road. Pancreatic cancer numbers are outrageous and they need to change. 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More traffic soon on 3GG's Local Breakfast.
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1: Unleaded is $1.67 at the Liberty in Newborough, $1.88 at the Shell Lock, and $1.79 at the Caltex Warrigal.
2: 3GG's 4-day forecast for Southern Stock Feeds. 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
5: Well, the word is cloudy, some showers this afternoon and this evening. Bit of drizzle around this morning as well. West-northwesterly winds as well to 30 kilometres an hour. They should shift a little later in the day, down to 8 degrees. We are looking at a partly cloudy Friday tomorrow, some showers. Westerly winds, a Friday top of 13 degrees to kick off the long weekend Saturday. Shower or two, cloudy on 15, and a partly cloudy, light, windy Sunday at this stage. Top around about 17 degrees. Today, 2 from our Baw-Baw. We're chasing 11 for Druin and for Warrigal. 12 today for Moe and Traralgon. 13 for Leongatha, 14 for the Prom. Right now, Leongatha is sitting on 9 degrees. We've got 8 of Warrigal, 10 at Traralgon.
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5: Oh, Eric Clapton is waiting for you to get your name on the standby list. We'll do that a little bit later on this morning. Stick around for that. Also, coming up, it's Word of the Week. We'll get to that a little bit later on as well. Stick around. What caught my eye? We'll get to that next after Hall of Notes. Tax tips on the way for you next as well.

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1: The ATO's data matching capabilities have reached a new level of sophistication, specifically targeting income generated through digital platforms and the sharing economy. Whether you're involved in short-term property rentals or ride-sharing services, ensure that every dollar of secondary income is documented. Transparency in your reporting is the most effective way to avoid the complications of an audit in an increasingly digital environment.
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0: 7:08 as we look down the precipice of what will be a long weekend. This is the station you can take with you. Plus, not forgetting very soon, another chance for you to get on the standby list to see Eric Clapton live in Chicago. You can be there. Two tickets, $5,000 worth of spending money, and return airfares to Chicago for two. Yes, another chance to get on the standby list very soon with thanks to One Thank You Kia. In the meantime,
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0: From the file, where would you have twigged that something wasn't right to this story? A man stumbled upon a video of his wife marrying another man in a neighbouring town. It all started in China, when 3 days into the marriage, the wife told her new husband that she needed to go back home with her family. She returned after about a week, and then 2 days later, she said she was going back home again. Things went on like this for a little while, but the husband didn't really suspect anything, as he figured his wife was just homesick and really was attached to her family. 2 months into the marriage, the guy was browsing his favourite video app when he stumbled upon a short clip of a wedding from a nearby town. It just so happened to show his wife marrying another guy. Turns out she was a scammer who did this over and over as a way to get money from her new husbands.
1: 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After classic. After classic. Where do you go? We are Forever Classic 3GG.
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0: It is 6:21, and the word from the Bureau is we are looking a little on the cloudy side. Most likely the showers will increase this afternoon and this evening. The winds will stay west-northwesterly, 30 kilometres an hour. Still chasing a top 12 degrees. It's 8 right now. Here's your chance at some money. We've got $630 thanks to TMNH Mitre 10. The brand new sound is from an everyday item. That is it. right there. What do you think? Give us a call. 56222444 is the telephone number. Give us a call. 56222444. And you know what? Even if you don't win the money, you are in the draw to win a fantastic prize pack valued at nearly $500 thanks to Crown and Andrews and TM and H Minor 10. So give us a call. 56222444. Put your guess at the test next.

0: Simon H. Mitre 10, George Street Mowing. It's the sound that has Gippsland guessing. G's ultimate ear test.
1: The lovely Sue of Pakenham, good morning to you. How do we find you this morning?
2: Good morning, Dixie. A little bit cold.
1: It is. Tis winter, though, so I suppose we've got to come to expect it. We can't be like sunshine and lollipops all the time.
2: Well, that's exactly right.
1: How boring would that be? It'd be a nice boring, but it'd be boring. Are you ready to put your guess to the test just for getting through Sue of Pakenham? You are in the draw to win a fantastic prize pack valued at around $500. To win, all you have to do is just have a guess. You don't have to be right, but let's see whether or not we can win the Daily Double. With that sound right there, $630 up for grabs right now. What do you think?
2: Well, I'm thinking, could it be an on and off switch to a floor lamp?
1: We've got one where the cord isn't quite long enough and it's actually kind of behind the TV cabinet. So when you've got to go and turn it on, you've kind of got to do this. It's almost like a yoga pose where you've got to kind of twist your body to get your leg around far enough around the back of the TV cabinet to turn it on. I know exactly the sound you're talking about. And Sue of Pakenham, that's not the sound, unfortunately. Our everyday item, no. But the great news is, hey, you're in the draw to win this fantastic prize pack thanks to Crown and Andrews. You have yourself a lovely day.
2: Okay. Thank you so much,
1: Jesse. Stay warm as we give you another chance to win next hour here on Forever Classic 3GG.
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11: It's currently 9 degrees in Warrigal, 10 in Traralgon, 9 in Pakenham. From the Capital Radio 3GG newsroom, I'm Scott Maiman. Some good news for a Gippsland dairy producer. Gippsland Jerseys received national recognition. It's taken out the Best Light Milk Award at this year's Dairy Industry Association of Australia Awards. The nationwide event was held in Melbourne. La Trobe Regional Health is expanding its specialist services. Gippslanders are now able to access endoscopic ultrasound procedures. Until now, locals had to travel to Frankston or Clayton to access the service. Former Carlton president Luke Sayers has lost his court battle to keep his defamation case private. Kiara Parker has details.
12: Luke Sayers wanted defamation action brought against him by his estranged wife over a lewd photo moved to the family court, where proceedings would have been behind closed doors. He argued the publicity surrounding the case was affecting his business and the couple's adult daughters. A Supreme Court judge has thrown out the application to transfer the matter, but has ruled it will be heard by a judge alone, not a jury. It's a win for Kate Sayers, who sought to have the legal battle play out in a public trial as she tries to clear her name. She claims her reputation was tarnished by a series of lies from her estranged husband, who wrongfully blamed her for posting a photo of his penis on his ex account. The first hearing is slated for November. Kiara Parker, Melbourne.
11: Australia and the Solomon Islands have signed a new treaty enhancing the security cooperation between the two nations. Prime Minister Anthony Albanese struck the deal with his Solomon's counterpart after meetings in Canberra. A separate agreement's been reached to boost collaboration between police forces. Mr. Albanese says the Solomon Islands is a trusted partner and ally.
13: We've committed to elevate our bilateral relationship. At the request of the Solomon Islands, this will be agreed in a new comprehensive treaty underpinned by mutual trust, respect and open dialogue.
11: Tech giant Meta has attacked the Albanese government's plans to impose a new tax on its Australian revenue to fund local journalism. The company, which owns Facebook, Instagram, WhatsApp and Quest virtual reality products, says the tax is indefensible and will make media companies dependent on government handouts. There are calls for the federal government to expand its under-16 social media ban to include AI bots. It comes after an attempt to sue OpenAI for apparently ignoring the risk to children of poor advice.
0: 3GG Local Sport.
11: A long-awaited return for a Gippsland footballer. The Western Bulldogs will welcome back a Beaconsfield great for tomorrow night's clash with Hawthorn. Alex Doherty has details.
14: Beaconsfield's Cody Waitman will play his first AFL game in 637 days tomorrow night. The 25-year-old has endured a horrid run of injury since his last appearance, which was the 2024 elimination final loss to the Hawks. Since then, he's had five surgeries on his knee and multiple setbacks, including a fight with infection, causing him to miss all of last season and the first half of this season. Waitman had been in full training at the club for a few weeks, the club opting not to bring him back in through the VFL. Dogs coach Luke Beveridge breaking the news to him at training yesterday. Alex Stockerty, Capital Radio News.
11: And that's the latest news update. I'm Scott Maiman from the Capital Radio Newsroom.
0: 3GG. Time saver traffic. Accident towing Gippsland. Prompt and professional attention from Bunyip to Mallacoota and right across South Gippsland.
15: We have a tree down in Garfield on Mont Albert Road. We have crews on the scene attending at the moment. Otherwise, it is looking pretty good so far around Gippsland. As we run into Melbourne, we're flying through on the Princes Freeway. It's looking good this morning. And the Pakenham Bypass is great as well. As for the Monash Freeway, this is where you'll hit a bit of traffic just from Clyde Road through to Belgrave Pelham Road. Did someone say free donuts? That's right. Donut King is giving away free hot cinnamon donuts this Friday, June 5th to celebrate National Donut Day. Donut miss out. Conditions apply. More traffic soon on 3GG's Local Breakfast.
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11: Unleaded is $1.67 at the Liberty in Newborough, $1.88 at the Shell Lock, and $1.79 at the Caltex Warrigal.
0: 3GG's four-day forecast.
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1: Let's find out what the weather has in store for us today, this Thursday, the 4th of June. Good morning to you, Kate, from the Weather Bureau.
16: Good morning. How's it going?
1: Yeah, not too bad. A little bit drizzly. It's cold. It's wet. It is winter. But we had some unusual high tides yesterday. I saw some photos of a friend where, like, piers and, you know, that kind of thing were kind of underwater. So we've had some fairly high tides.
16: Yes, we certainly have seen some abnormally high tides. And we are expecting those abnormally high tides to continue across waters through central and central parts of Victoria and our Gippsland coast. Today, we are expected them to continue through the day today, starting to ease as we get later into Friday, but certainly another day of elevated tides as we go through this afternoon and evening. So certainly worth continuing to take care around our waters in our coastal regions or even regions that are not usually quite so coastal. Mm. Certainly some elevated tides around today. And some other conditions which are also looking fairly precarious as we continue to go through across the day today. We are still looking at some quite windy conditions as we go through parts of the coast. Certainly just in the far western parts of the coast there, we are looking at the potential for some quite windy conditions. We do still have a warning out that is being reissued for winds that we are expecting to redevelop from late this morning. Mm-hmm. So please to be aware there's potential for damaging winds around today, both generally and with the potential for some storms around as well. So we have the potential for storms around from later this morning, continuing through much of the day today, and also those storms through this region, broadly through Western South Gippsland, our coastal regions through the Bass Coast there. We have the potential for storms with possibly severe gusts associated with those as well, with damaging wind gusts there. So certainly some fairly precarious conditions thanks to the tides as well as the winds. And we are also looking at the potential for rain making its way through the day today as well. Certainly the potential for some fairly heavy falls around Wonthaggi, for example. We've got 7 to 20 millimetres on the forecast there. So certainly some wet and some windy conditions as well as some elevated tides. So please make sure you are taking care today. As we go into tomorrow, though, we are looking at those conditions easing. So we are seeing this low pressure system, which has been making its way through the Bass Strait, making its way further across to the east, and we are expecting conditions to generally ease as we get into tomorrow. Still the potential for some showers following up tomorrow, but only a couple of millimetres, well, a couple. We're only 1 to 5 millimetres on the forecast at the moment for tomorrow, and then easing again into Saturday before we see more settled conditions over the weekend.
1: We are looking rather nice for the later part of the long weekend, though, Kate, I must say.
16: Well, look, the timing, it's very precarious. Fairly precarious weather, but luckily for us, the timing certainly seems to be good for the long weekend.
1: Absolutely. All right, you have yourself a wonderful day.
16: Thank you.
1: All right, now 10 degrees at the prime. We've got 8 at Merbau North and Inverloch right now, sitting on 11.
0: From the top of Mount Baw-Baw, all over Gippsland and the Latrobe Valley on 5:31 AM and streaming through your smart speaker. 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Now, Dixie with the local breakfast.
1: I'm excited. Coming up very, very soon, we will find out what the word of the week is. We'll do that after 7:30 this morning. Aaron Chilcott will regale me with a word that he will try to stumble me with, which usually happens 9 times out of 10, actually more, 99% of the time. I will try and endeavour. I'll have around about 4 goes at it before I give up on the word of the day. See if you can figure out what it is. That is on the way. Plus, not only that, the ultimate ear test returns again very soon. And you are not too far away from your next chance to get on the standby list to see Eric Clapton live in Chicago. That'll happen again soon. This is Forever Classic 3GG. Good morning.

0: 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Another chance to get on the standby list coming up soon.
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0: Ah, yes, the station that is always 24/7 entertaining, and we could be entertaining you in Chicago. Listen out for that cue to call me, caller 5, as soon as you hear it. 562-444 is a telephone number. There's some Robbie Williams for you. It is just on 13 to 7. And here's a couple of things that are coming up this weekend, including the Warrigal Stamp and Coin Fair. It's in the Fountain Room of the West Gippsland Arts Centre. It's on this Saturday from 9 until 2. The Warrigal Philatelic Society presents the Stamp Fair. Buy, swap, sell coins, stamps, call, postcards, even militaria and swap cards as well. That is on. Something else it's also on is the Long Warrie Fire Brigade Craft and Produce Market. That's on Sunday, would you believe? Bennett Street, Long Warrie, definitely one to check out for yourself. Craft, produce, trash and treasure. And it's held on the first Sunday of every month, except in January and February. So go along and check that out for yourself on Sunday. Remember, if it's on in Gippsland, it is on the Gippsland Guide. 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

cloudy showers most likely this afternoon and this evening. We're looking at west-northwesterly winds to 30 kilometres an hour, then tending west-southwesterly to 20 kilometres an hour by the late afternoon. Right now, and that's the weather outside. It is sitting on 8 degrees, and very soon, listen longer right across your workday. Not only will I, but also Craig Pritchard and Macca will give you the chance to get on the standby list to see Eric Clapton live in Chicago. You could be there, a prize valued at nearly $10,000, thanks to Wonthaggi Kia. Another chance for you to join that standby list soon. Here's Samara Carmen at 3GG.

0: now. I could probably go something right about now. Coffee with something extremely fattening. Remember, a minute on the lips and a lifetime on the hips. It is Forever Classic 3GG. It is just on three away from seven. Scott Maimon is standing by. He is in the 3GG newsroom. We'll find out what's happening. And then another chance for you to have a crack at 3GG's ultimate ear test. This is an everyday item that could win you this morning. $630, we'll get to that soon, thanks to TMLH Mart at 10. In addition to that, a little bit later on, the word of the week.
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9: 9 degrees in Warrigal. It's 10 in Traralgon, 9 in Pakenham. From the Capital Radio 3GG newsroom, I'm Scott Maimon. Confirmation of a new $1 billion battery energy storage system in the Latrobe Valley. It's a 1,000 megawatt system to be constructed in Tramway Avenue in Morwell. Officials say the facility will store enough power for about 340,000 homes. It'll be the sixth battery system approved for the Latrobe Valley. The state opposition's accused the Premier of trying to rig things through her planned new donation laws. Political donations will be capped at $7,500 each election cycle, and all foreign donations will be banned. New candidates would be able to fundraise up to $15,000 from each donor to get a foothold. But the opposition's James Newsbury says the cash Labor receives from unions would remain uncapped.
10: I think that Jacinta Allen is end of days. I think their government is in a desperate state. She is in not just a fight for her life, I think there is a tidal wave that is coming over her. I don't think we're going to be looking at Jacinta Allen in this next parliament. So do I think she's trying to rig the system on the way through to desperately cling? Absolutely.
9: Australia's facing another tariff from the US for allegedly

0: harassing union administrators in a series of emails. His lawyer told the Melbourne Magistrates Court yesterday Sitka has been subjected to death threats, which police are still investigating. Bass Coast Shire Council has officially opened the Sunset Strip Bike Jump Park at the busy junction of Phillip Island Road and Backbeach Road. The park is the first project delivered from Council's Mountain Bike BMX and Pump Track Implementation Plan. And Harrison Ford is reportedly the top candidate to get an honorary Oscar this year. Variety says the 83-year-old has a massive groundswell of support to get a governor's gong.
1: 3GG Local Sport.
0: Cricket Victoria boss Nick Cummins is not apologising for killing off the Stars and Renegades. He says merging the sides is pure survival to stop local cricket from taking a massive financial hit.
2: Cricket Australia have some financial challenges, which are, you know, sort of long-term impacts off the back of COVID and the financial model, and we believe that we need to go down the privatisation path to help assist Cricket Australia with that, but also in the long term ensure that we're competitive.
0: A new name for the team is still being worked out. A big upset at the French Tennis Open. Craig Gabriel has details.
3: At this French Open, you don't want to be considered a favourite. It's been absolutely crazy, and now the world number one has been sent packing. Arina Sabalenka has been left stunned. She's absolutely crumbled. Sabalenka served for the match at 6-4, 5-4, but from 5-3, 22-year-old Russian Diana Schneider reeled off 11 games in a row to claim the biggest win of her career, 3-6, 7-5, 6-love. It was a first-time meeting, and the left-hander is into the semis for the first time at a major. Craig Gabriel, Paris.
0: And that's the latest news update. I'm Scott Maiman from the Capital Radio Newsroom.
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4: A busy morning in Drouin. We're banked up on Main South Road after the Summer Hill Boulevard just setting northbound. As we run into Melbourne, we're looking good on the Princes Freeway this morning. The same goes for the Pakenham Bypass. It has a clear run through to the Monash Freeway. Once you are on there, you will hit a bit of traffic from Clyde Road through to Belgrave Hallam Road, then from Wellington Road to Warragul Road. Thinking about dinner? Make it a winter classic. 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More traffic soon on 3GG's Local Breakfast.
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0: Unleaded is $1.67 at the Liberty in Newborough, $1.88 at the Shell Lock, and $1.79 at the Caltex Warrigal.
1: 3GG's four-day forecast for Southern Stock Feeds, offering fully customised dairy, beef and sheep pellets.
6: Showers increasing. Yeah, cloudy in the meantime. We are looking at some west-northwesterly winds to 30 kilometres an hour, and then having them tend west-southwesterly later in the day, a little bit lighter. Down to 8 degrees overnight. Tomorrow we are looking at a Friday that'll be showery, cloudy, westerly winds to around 13 degrees. But then it goes on the improve. Showers clearing there mostly in the morning and afternoon. Partly cloudy Saturday, top around 15 degrees. Partly cloudy 17 with a few light winds Sunday. And Monday, for those who like to plan further ahead, we're looking mostly sunny for the long weekend, top around about 16 degrees. Nice. Today, though, two for Mount Baw-Baw, some snow on top there today, which they desperately need. 11 for Drouin and Warragul, 12 today for Moe and Tarragon, 13 for Lee and Gather. The prime chasing 14. Right now, we've got 10 at the prom. 10 degrees of Morwell, Yarram 10 and Phillip Island right now are sitting on 11.
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6: You could very well be the recipient of a nearly $10,000 trip of a lifetime to go to Chicago to go and see Eric Clapton live in concert. That, ladies and gents, could be you. But listen longer, right across your workday, for the chance to get on that standby list. Also coming up, the ultimate ear test. Your chance to identify this and win this. And prizes as well. I'll explain a little bit more about that later on. Plus, word of the week, all this out. Stick around.

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0: tomorrow, the word king. That's what's going to dictate all of our song choices for Five for your flashback. It's Forever Classic 531 3GG. Also, tomorrow, there is also the chance for you to tell us what's going on, what's happening. Yeah, free plug Friday. 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In the meantime,
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0: Brian is already out in the shed out Newbury Way this morning. Good morning to you, Brian. How are you?
4: Very good, mate. Very good.
0: A little bit chilly in the shed, is it?
4: Yeah, just a little bit, mate. But you move around, you warm up.
0: No, fair enough. What are you doing out in the shed?
4: I'm getting some tools to go and work on a mate's car.
0: Oh, magnificent. All right, well, let's see whether or not we can send you off to Chicago. You're the fifth caller through. You're on the standby list. Well done.
4: Awesome.
0: Magnificent. Now, this mate you're helping fix the car for, is that the person you'll take with you on this trip of a lifetime if you win?
4: Nah, mate, I've probably got to do rock, paper and scissors with my brothers and sisters to see who would like to go.
0: Just get them to do, like, arm wrestling to find the winner overall. That's the way to go.
4: That's true.
0: Magnificent. Brian and Newbury, you are on the standby list. You're one step closer to experiencing Eric Clapton live in Chicago, the Windy City. Take a jumper with you because you might need it. It's going to be an awesome experience valued at nearly $10,000. Return airfares for two tickets to see him September 11, as well as $5,000 spending money. Thanks to Wonsagi Kia. Well done.
4: Thank you very much.
0: All righty, another chance for you to get yourself on the standby list again a little later on this morning. Listen longer for the chance to win here at 3GG.
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0: This long weekend, if you're planning on staying home or around Gippsland, or even if you're visiting, here's something you can do on Monday. It's the Warrigal Harness Racing Club's Cup Day. Oh, this is something to be celebrated. King's birthday, Monday, 8th of June. If you're looking for a great day out, not only with adults, but with the entire family, this is your go-to. Great racing, live music. There's also face painting, did somebody say balloon twisting, roving magicians, even food trucks, and there's lots of seating as well. And the weather is going to be absolutely sensational as well. Raffle prizes, and two lucky patrons will have the chance to win $5,000. Cash. Bring your friends, bring your family. It's going to be a great day out. Great time for the kids as well. Gates open from 12 p.m, so see you there at Logan Park for the Warrigal Harness Racing Club's Cup Day.
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0: It is 20 past 7, and according to the Bureau, we are in for a cloudy day. High chance of showers, more likely, this afternoon and this evening. The showers will increase. The winds will stay west-northwesterly. 12 in top today. Right now we're sitting on 8 degrees and we are sitting on some money. Now, regardless of whether or not you are on the standby list to see Eric Clapton or not, here's your chance not only to walk away with a prize pack valued at nearly $500 thanks to Crown and Andrews and TM&H Mart of 10, but also it's your chance right now to also win the money on offer, $630. Now, this is a sound from an everyday item. That's it. Go and have a guess. Even if you're not right, you're still in with a chance to win that fantastic prize. Yeah. Give us a call right now. Put your guess to the test on 56222444. It's 3GG.

0: That is the sound of NXS, and this is the sound of Gippsland. It's forever classic 3GG. It is just on 27 past 7. We're about to check in with the newsroom coming up inside the next 15. Not only will we check in with the newsroom, but we will also find out what the word of the day is. Come on, join along with us. You may learn something, not only entertaining, but also educational as well. Who would have thought? Also, coming up a little bit later on this morning, the celebration book. If you know someone celebrating today, I'd love to hear from you on 56222444.
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0: And the Warragul Community Men's Shed are looking for new members. Formerly the Yarragon Men's Shed, this is your opportunity to head along. It's a great place for people to catch up, support each other. The shed also performs community work at various activities such as woodwork, metalwork and other things. Further details online.
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7: 9 degrees in Warragul, it's 10 in Traralgon, 9 in Pakenham. From the Capital Radio 3GG Newsroom, I'm Scott Maiman. Confirmation of a new $1 billion battery energy storage system in the Latrobe Valley. It's a 1,000 megawatt system to be constructed in Tramway Avenue in Morwell. Officials say the facility will store enough power for about 340,000 homes. It'll be the sixth battery system approved for the Latrobe Valley. The state opposition's accused the Premier of trying to rig things through her planned new donation laws. Political donations will be capped at $7,500 each election cycle, and all foreign donations will be banned. New candidates would be able to fundraise up to $15,000 from each donor to get a foothold. But the opposition's James Newsbury says the cash Labor receives from unions would remain uncapped.
8: I think that Jacinta Allen is end of days. I think their government is in a desperate state. She is in not just a fight for her life, I think there is a tidal wave that is coming over her. I don't think we're going to be looking at Jacinta Allen in this next parliament. So do I think she's trying to rig the system on the way through to desperately cling? Absolutely.
7: Australia's facing another tariff from the US for allegedly failing to take action to prevent slavery. The 12.5% levy on exports reportedly follows an investigation by the US Trade Representative. Authorities say Gippsland's water supply remains strong. Concerns had been raised because of drier winter outlook, with El Niño conditions expected to reduce the likelihood of rain. Gippsland Water has confirmed supply across the region remains in a strong position. Controversial former CFMEU boss John Setker says he's not concerned that his life may be in danger. The 61-year-old is charged with harassing union administrators in a series of emails. His lawyer told the Melbourne Magistrates Court yesterday Setker has been subjected to death threats, which police are still investigating. Bass Coast Shire Council has officially opened the Sunset Strip Bike Jump Park at the busy junction of Phillip Island Road and Backbeach Road. The park is the first project delivered from Council's Mountain Bike BMX and Pump Track Implementation Plan. And Harrison Ford is reportedly the top candidate to get an honorary Oscar this year. Variety says the 83-year-old has a massive groundswell of support to get a governor's gong.
1: 3GG Local Sport.
7: Cricket Victoria boss Nick Cummins is not apologising for killing off the Stars and Renegades. He says merging the sides is pure survival to stop local cricket from taking a massive financial hit.
9: Cricket Australia have some financial challenges, which are, you know, sort of long-term impacts off the back of COVID and the financial model, and we believe that we need to go down the privatisation path to help assist Cricket Australia with that, but also in the long term ensure that we're competitive.
7: A new name for the team is still being worked out. A big upset at the French Tennis Open. Craig Gabriel has details.
10: At this French Open, you don't want to be considered a favourite. It's been absolutely crazy, and now the world number one has been sent packing. Arina Sabalenka has been left stunned. She's absolutely crumbled. Sabalenka's serve for the match at 6-4, 5-4, but from 5-3, 22-year-old Russian Diana Schneider reeled off 11 games in a row to claim the biggest win of her career, 3-6, 7-5, 6-love. It was a first-time meeting, and the left-hander is into the semis for the first time at a major. Craig Gabriel, Paris.
7: And that's the latest news update. I'm Scott Maiman from the Capital Radio Newsroom.
1: 3GG. Time saver traffic. Accident towing Gippsland. 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
11: A busy morning in Warragul on Howard Street, just heading northbound approaching Alfred Street. Otherwise, we're having a look at your run into Melbourne. The Princess Freeway still has a great run for your Thursday morning, and the Pakenham Bypass is flying through to the Monash Freeway, where you will hit a bit of congestion from Clyde Road through to Belgrave Helen Road, then from Wellington Road through to Warragul Road. 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More traffic soon on 3GG's Local Breakfast.
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7: Unleaded is $1.67 at the Liberty in Newborough, $1.88 at the Shell Lock, and $1.79 at the Caltex Warragul.
1: 3GG's four-day forecast.
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0: These showers look as though they're going to increase later this afternoon and again later this evening. We are looking at a cloudy Thursday. The winds will stay west-northwesterly, 20 to 30 kilometres an hour, then 10 west-southwesterly later this afternoon. Down to 8 degrees overnight. Tomorrow there's more of the same cloudy conditions. High chance of showers tomorrow. Top around 13. Saturday, well, the showers beginning to ease. A cloudy top Saturday. 15 degrees and for Sunday, partly cloudy 17 and a sunny Monday at the stage, top around about 16 degrees. Today, 2 for Mount Baw, June 11, 12 for Moe, Link at the 13, 14 for the Prom. Right now, Churchill's on 9 degrees, Wonthaggi's on 11, and it's 11 degrees at King Island.
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12: The Local Breakfast 3GG.
0: Hello there. Hello. It's Dixie. It is me, and I'm hoping you can learn something along with me. Word of the week is not too far away. neither is the chance to get yourself on the standby list to see the one and the only, the Eric Clapton, live again. Be like Brian of Newborough, who is very happy with his time. Also coming up soon, the celebration book and more. Stick around, it all begins with this one, the classic 3JJ.

0: The heat is certainly not on. Well, the heater may very well be on with 8 degrees out there at the moment. It's Forever Classic 3GG. Do you feel the heat or do you feel the cold more so?
1: I'm feeling the cold at the moment, absolutely. Especially knowing I was in Darwin, what, just a couple of months ago?
0: I was going to say, you've double layered up this morning.
1: Oh, yeah, I need to, for sure.
0: It is very cold out there, 8 degrees at the moment. Although I'm going to say the long weekend, which is fast approaching, is actually not looking too bad. You know, like Saturday, a little bit of rain, but then Sunday and Monday, just finding up an absolute treat.
1: That is what we need.
0: Are you doing anything?
1: Apart
0: from working, you know?
1: I think going out for dinner maybe on the Saturday night, I think. That's about it at this stage, yeah.
0: Oh, fantastic. Yeah. All right. On that note.
2: 3GG's local breakfast show.
3: Now it's time for...
4: If you want, you can say it now.
3: Word of the day. Come on, baby, tell me what's
0: the word. Ah, yes, it's a Thursday. That means it is Word of the Week. What is my word for the week?
1: So your word today is a three-letter one.
0: Is
1: Earth. E-R-F.
0: Earth.
1: Sounds like a noise, doesn't it?
0: Earth. Yeah. Earth, earth, earth. All right, I've got four chances to try and guess what the actual word means.
1: Give it your best.
0: Is it to make a noise of mild frustration when you drop something but you refuse to pick it up?
1: Earth. Yeah. Or you kick it under the fridge and you just let it go under there, yeah.
0: Yeah, but then, you know, if it's food, then the mice will get to it.
1: Oh, true.
0: Is earth what describes the face you make when somebody waves at you and you're not sure if it was meant for you or for somebody else?
1: Been there again, but no. Yeah.
0: Is it a tiny garden gnome whose only job is to judge your lawn mowing technique?
1: I'm going to say no, firmly.
0: Okay. And finally, is Earth to accidentally inhale a crumb and spend the next 30 seconds fighting for your life?
1: It's where your voice goes like this. No.
0: Yeah, I did that last night, funnily enough.
1: Congratulations.
0: I woke up in the middle of the night and kind of did that, and we had a dog with us last night.
1: And you would have woke up Jody
0: as
1: well.
0: And so Jody kind of thought it was a dog. Anyway, that's another story for another day.
1: Oh, no.
0: So I'm not right.
1: No, in fact, one of your guesses started to go down the right path.
0: Okay.
1: Garden path, if you will.
0: Oh.
1: So, an earth is actually a word that means plot of land.
0: Oh, is it?
1: Yeah, E-R-F. I guess it's like earth, except earth. Like, you're just not educated in saying it right.
0: Hey, exactly right. Yeah. There, you learn something new every day.
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0: It is just on 8 away from 8, and according to the Bureau, you know what, take the brolly with you, you'll need it today. We're looking cloudy, although the wind could catch the brolly, so beware of that. Showers, windy, the top today 12 degrees, but the long weekend's looking rather nice. We'll look at that in full at 8 o'clock. This is Forever Classic 3GG, the station that is going to open up the celebration book. We'll get to that just around about 10 past 8 this morning. If you have an entry, somebody who is celebrating today, let me know, please. 56222444 is a telephone number here at 3GG.

0: Oh, let's not stop. Let's continue, shall we, after 8, once we get updated, well and truly, by Scott Maiman. In the 3GG newsroom, he is standing by. Plus, in addition to that, stick around for What Caught My Eye. There's also the ultimate ear test. There's your chance to win not only money, but also prizes as well. It's kind of double dipping. We love that. In addition to that, what's happened on this day, as well as, yes, the celebration book, all that and more. Still to come, it is Forever Classic 3GG.
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11: It's currently 9 degrees in Warrigal, 10 right now for Traralgon and Pakenham. From the Capital Radio 3GG newsroom, I'm Scott Maiman. We could be in for some rough weather from today. It's expected to hit Melbourne first sometime this afternoon, with some parts of the city forecast to receive a month's worth of rain in just 12 hours. The Bureau warns unusually high tides could lead to seawater flooding in low-lying coastal areas. A fire brigade in South Gippsland has received a significant upgrade. Alex Doherty has details.
12: The Lock Fire Brigade has received a new rescue truck worth $850,000. It was funded entirely by the TAC as part of an ongoing funding arrangement aimed at keeping regional first responders equipped with the best tools available in the nation. Some key features include emission-free stowage and fully battery-operated tools. CFA's Rick Owen saying they're extremely lucky to have a vehicle like this among their fleet. The Lock Fire Brigade responds to more than 100 call-outs per year, half of those being in rescue emergencies. The truck is being named after former Lock Captain John Kennedy, who served nearly 70 years as a volunteer. Alex Doherty, Capital Radio News.
11: Victoria is Australia's car theft capital. New Insurance Council of Australia data shows there was $243 million in payouts from 12,500 claims. Police have raided the home of Melbourne gangland figure McGatto. The 70-year-old and his wife have been released without charge as part of an investigation into alleged financial offences. A new poll shows Pauline Hanson's One Nation now has more female than male supporters. The Resolve Political Monitor also shows that over the last 12 months, there's been a surge in support from young people, the wealthy, and the people in inner city areas. Gippsland has received more than $500,000 in support for community projects. It's all thanks to the

0: is. It shows how resilient our economy is at a time of very substantial global economic volatility and instability.
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2: Southeast Melbourne Phoenix returns to Gippsland later this year. The match is being seen as a renewed commitment from the NBL and Phoenix for the Gippsland region when they take on the Perth Wildcats mid-December at the Gippsland Regional Indoor Sports Stadium. Well, what's in a name as Cricket Victoria moves to sell off one of the state's Big Bash franchises? Eddie Summerfield reports.
3: The Melbourne Stars and Renegades will merge, forming a new Big Bash team, Cricket Victoria's second licence to be sold off.
4: Cricket Australia have some financial challenges.
3: It's likely to attract bids from around the world in the tens of millions of dollars. The secondary franchise must continue to play games in Victoria, Chief Executive Nick Cummins.
4: Ultimately, that will be for the new owners to decide. But Geelong is still in play as well.
3: The team name will be up to the new owners, meaning if it's purchased by, say, the Mumbai Indians owners in India, it could see the team named MI Melbourne. As for the merged side, a range of nicknames have been considered, even a throwback to the Bush Rangers, if Test captain Pat Cummins had his way.
5: Going back to the Bush Rangers was a potential, which is nice. It's what I grew up watching.
3: Eddie Summerfield, Melbourne.
2: And that's the latest news update. I'm Scott Maiman from the Capital Radio Newsroom.
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6: Still busy in Druin this morning on Main South Road after the Summerhill Boulevard just heading northbound. Having a look at your run into Melbourne, we do have a great run on the Princes Freeway this morning and the Pakenham Bypass is still looking great as well. Once you do get onto the Monash Freeway, there is a bit of congestion from Clyde Road to Belgrave Hallam Road, then from Wellington Road through to Warragul Road. 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
2: Unleaded is $1.67 at the Liberty in Newborough, $1.88 at the Shell Lock, and $1.79 at the Caltex Warragul.
1: 3GG's four-day forecast for Southern Stock Feeds. 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
8: It is 8:05, and ladies and gentlemen, we're expecting a cloudy day today, yeah? Duh, Fred. We're looking at showers later in the day. Looks as though they've cleared for this morning, hopefully where you are. We're looking at some afternoon evening showers getting a little heavier. We're looking at west-northwesterly winds down to 8 overnight. Tomorrow, we're looking at more of the same. A top around about 13 degrees with a few showers. Showers clearing Saturday, 15, a partly cloudy 17 with a few light winds on Sunday. And then for Monday for the holiday, we are looking mostly sunny with 16 degrees. 9 right now for Pakenham. Moe sitting on 10. The Prom also 10. Right now we are chasing tops of 2 for Mount Baw-Baw. 11 for Warragul. Traralgon 12 and 14 for the Prom.
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8: Yeah, coming up very, very soon. Going to share something with you. A day, it's an anniversary for me, but it's not one that I look forward to because it reminds me of something that I dearly miss. But we're going to reminisce a little bit this morning. I'll tell you more about that very, very soon. Also, the celebration book on this day. We'll get to that. Plus, the ultimate ear test, all in just this half hour to come. This is Forever Classic 3GG. Great to have your company. Here's George Harrison.
10: I got-

0: It is the Look of Love. It is from a classic 531 3GG. The local breakfast on this, hey, welcome to Thursday morning, the 4th of June. It is time to dig deep into this.
1: 3GG's local breakfast show.
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1: On this day.
0: Let's open up the archive and reveal what's happened on this day, June the 4th. In 1967, the Rolling Stone magazine began. Bruce Springsteen released his album, Born in the USA, on this day in 1984. 7 of the 10 songs on the album would be top 10 hits. To 1989, and Chinese troops turned on protesters in Tiananmen Square. Hundreds of students were killed in the crackdown. Crowded House announced in 1996 that they were splitting up. A sad day in 2014 when Angels frontman Doc Neeson lost his battle with cancer. In 2015, Australian cricket batsman Adam Voges becomes the oldest player to hit a century on debut. To 2018, and former US President Bill Clinton, in an interview with NBC, says he hasn't and doesn't need to apologise to Monica Lewinsky. It was the very same day that then US President Donald Trump tweets, "I have the absolute right to pardon myself." And it was a very sad day here at 3GG in 2024 when the world lost Hey Hey It's Saturday and Dixie's best mate, John Blackman, to a heart attack at the age of 76. And that's a little of what's happened on this day, June the 4th.
1: 3GG's local breakfast show.
3: And now, the celebration book.
0: Janice Kennedy of Traralgon, happy birthday to you. Yeah, from all of us here at Forever Classic, 3GG. If you happen to be celebrating today, you share it with the likes of Casey Chambers, who turns 50. Angelina Jolie and Russell Brand both turn 51. And Acton O'Wiley turns 55. And as you heard a little earlier on, one of my best friends, somebody who I had admired for many, many years, passed away on this day 2 years ago. John Blackman. Yes, some of the best days that I've ever had in radio were actually working alongside somebody who was just a mentor. He was a very close friend, and in fact, I was going to be seeing him the day after he passed away. Yeah, we'd organised to catch up for lunch. Sadly, that was never to be. But you know what? He lives on in my memories and in my heart. He certainly does. But I kind of thought maybe we can just rewind a little to the days of the John Blackman Experience here at 3GG, and here's a little of something we did about a dog.
4: And a little story for you here, Dixie, about Snupples, the Belgian Shepherd.
0: Oh.
4: Yeah.
0: That's nice.
4: 5-month-old pup.
0: Oh.
4: Who had 4 different owners.
0: Oh.
5: How much is that doggy in the window?
4: Before he ended up at the Dogs Trust Rehoming Centre in Glasgow earlier this year, according to the Daily Record, which is their local paper. Dogs Trust officials say they feared the dog's strange appearance was freaking people out.
0: Oh, why? What was wrong with poor old little
4: Snuffles? Well, instead of his nostrils being fused together, according to veterinarian Angela McAllister, he's got some sort of split there. She said she'd never ever seen anything like it before, and it was caused by a rare birth defect. Now, luckily for Snuffles, Dixie, his condition doesn't cause any health problems. He can also move in both sections of his nose independently, which would be great at, he'd be great at parties.
0: Oh.
4: Dogs Trust manager Sandra Lawton told The Record it would be a shame if the dog was as great as Snuffles was passed over or even put down because of his looks. She described Snuffles as having a heart of gold, and he's an affectionate, energetic, fun-loving boy who adores his carers. Oh. The man who eventually adopted Snuffles actually took him for a walk first and said the pup was perfect. So how about that? That's Snuffles, the Belgian Shepherd, who has 2 noses.
0: Yeah, but how does he smell?
4: Well, perfectly well if he finds another dog with 2 bottoms. There's a happy ending for you. This is the John Blackman Experience.
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0: 21 past 8 and looking at a cloudy day, rather unsettled. Showers increasing later in the day. Top around 12 degrees right now. We've moved up to 9 degrees. Oh, that's going to make you feel warm and toasty. Let's give it the chance right now. Winning money. 3GG's ultimate ear test. Now, this sound right here, have a guess. It is a sound from an everyday item. All right, it is worth $630 right now. And just for getting through now, even if you're still, if you're on the standby list to see Eric Clapton, you can still enter this and win the money or the prizes. So come on, let's double dip right now. 5622244, have a guess at what that sound is right there. And not only could you win the money, but you could also win the prize at the end of June. Give me a call, 5622244. Thanks to TMLH Minor 10. It is the ultimate ear test.

0: Knowledge might attend George Street Mowing. It's the sound that has Gippsland guessing. Three double G's ultimate ear test.
1: David Pakenham, morning.
2: Good morning. Break out the champagne, we've hit 9 degrees.
1: Oh my God. Wow, geez, let me just take off some of these layers. It's going to improve over the long weekend, though, according to the Bureau. So, with a bit of luck, they'll stay true to their word, mate.
2: Well, hopefully we'll see the sunshine on Sunday.
1: Yeah, why not? So. And Monday, definitely looking like the day. That's when I'll get the lawns done, I reckon. Now, what do you reckon? 3GG's ultimate ear test. Now, just for getting through, you don't have to even say, even tell me what your guess is. You're instantly in with a chance to win $500 worth of Crown & Andrews gear, thanks to Team NH, might attend. But more importantly, here's where you can double dip. Your chance at $630 right now with the ultimate ear test. David Pakenham, it is an everyday item. What's your guess?
2: Could you be, if your computer freezes and you have to restart the main component of a computer, so you're pressing the on and off button to shut down and restart the computer?
1: Oh, yes, doing the hard restart where you've got to hold down the start button for around about 5 seconds. And then you
2: do
1: that.
2: Depends on the machine.
1: Well, of course, and then you do that where you pray to some unknown god, where you hope that it's going to kind of come back up to a serviceable, you know, start where it doesn't kind of give you the blue screen of death. I know that. I know that sound. I know that feeling, and I know you're not right, David Pakenham.
2: Oh well, good guess. Restart me then.
1: Have yourself a wonderful day. You're in the draw to win that prize pack just by having a guess. And there's another chance for you to put yours to the test tomorrow morning, 20 past 6, when we do it again, the ultimate ear test. For Team NH, Marta 10, George Street in Maui. Latest from the newsroom, minutes away, Double G.
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10: It's currently 9 degrees in Warrigal, 10 right now for Traralgon and Pakenham. From the Capital Radio 3GG newsroom, I'm Scott Maiman. We could be in for some rough weather from today. It's expected to hit Melbourne first sometime this afternoon, with some parts of the city forecast to receive a month's worth of rain in just 12 hours. The Bureau warns unusually high tides could lead to seawater flooding in low-lying coastal areas. A fire brigade in South Gippsland has received a significant upgrade. Alex Doherty has details.
11: The Lock Fire Brigade has received a new rescue truck worth $850,000. It was funded entirely by the TAC as part of an ongoing funding arrangement aimed at keeping regional first responders equipped with the best tools available in the nation. Some key features include emission-free stowage and fully battery-operated tools. CFA's Rick Owen saying they're extremely lucky to have a vehicle like this among their fleet. The Lock Fire Brigade responds to more than 100 call-outs per year, half of those being in rescue emergencies. The truck is being named after former Lock Captain John Kennedy, who served nearly 70 years as a volunteer. Alex Doherty, Capital Radio News.
10: Victoria is Australia's car theft capital. New Insurance Council of Australia data shows there was $243 million in payouts from 12,500 claims. Police have raided the home of Melbourne gangland figure McGatto. The 70-year-old and his wife have been released without charge as part of an investigation into alleged financial offences. A new poll shows Pauline Hanson's One Nation now has more female than male supporters. The Resolve Political Monitor also shows that over the last 12 months, there's been a surge in support from young people, the wealthy, and the people in inner city areas. Gippsland has received more than $500,000 in support for community projects. It's all thanks to the Labor government's Tiny Towns Fund, Gippsland sporting facilities, community halls, tourism attractions and accessibility improvements are said to be included in the funding. The federal government has welcomed the latest growth numbers, even though they show the economy has slowed. Latest data reveals the economy grew 2.5% over the year to March, which is down on market expectations. The result suggests interest rates are starting to bite into household budgets. But Treasurer Jim Chalmers has argued Australia is still performing better than other countries.
12: Our economy's got no shortage of challenges, but it's also got some very sturdy foundations, and you can see that in today's data. This is the equal fastest annual growth in almost 3 years. It shows how resilient our economy is at a time of very substantial global economic volatility and instability.
0: 3GG Local Sport.
10: Southeast Melbourne Phoenix returns to Gippsland later this year. The match is being seen as a renewed commitment from the NBL and Phoenix for the Gippsland region when they take on the Perth Wildcats mid-December at the Gippsland Regional Indoor Sports Stadium. Well, what's in a name as Cricket Victoria moves to sell off one of the state's Big Bash franchises? Eddie Summerfield reports.
13: The Melbourne Stars and Renegades will merge, forming a new Big Bash team, Cricket Victoria's second licence to be sold off.
14: Cricket Australia have some financial challenges.
13: It's likely to attract bids from around the world in the tens of millions of dollars. The secondary franchise must continue to play games in Victoria, Chief Executive Nick Cummins.
14: Ultimately, that will be for the new owners to decide. But Geelong is still in play as well.
13: The team name will be up to the new owners, meaning if it's purchased by, say, the Mumbai Indians owners in India, it could see the team named MI Melbourne. As for the merged side, a range of nicknames have been considered, even a throwback to the Bushrangers, if Test captain Pat Cummins had his way.
15: Going back to the Bushrangers was a potential, which is nice. It's what I grew up watching.
13: Eddie Summerfield, Melbourne.
10: And that's the latest news update. I'm Scott Maiman from the Capital Radio Newsroom.
0: 3GG. Time saver traffic. Accident towing Gippsland. Prompt and professional attention from Bunyip to Mallacoota and right across South Gippsland.
16: Busy morning in Warragul on Victoria Street, just heading southbound approaching Smith Street. Otherwise, having a look at your run into Melbourne this morning, the Princess Freeway has had a nice clear run all morning. The same goes for the Pakenham Bypass. You're flying through to the Monash Freeway, where you will hit a bit of traffic from Clyde Road to Belgrave Helen Road, then from Wellington Road through to Warragul Road. 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
10: Unleaded is $1.67 at the Liberty in Newborough, $1.88 at the Shell Lock, and $1.79 at the Caltex Warragul.
0: 3GG's four-day forecast.
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1: 23-9. Checking the forecast. Well, I can tell you this, you'll need the barley today. It is going to be cloudy. It's going to be showery, and those showers will increase later this afternoon and this evening. Looking at some west-northwesterly winds as well, down to 8 degrees tonight, tomorrow. Looking at a showery 13 for your Friday. Saturday, the showers beginning to clear, a top around about 15 degrees. Sunday, looking very nice, I must say. We are looking at a partly cloudy day, 17 and sunny for those who like to plan even further ahead. To Monday, sunny, 16 degrees. Today, though, we are chasing tops of 2 degrees for Mount Baulbal, 14 for the Prom, 12 for Moree, Warragul, 11 degrees, Leongatha, top around 13 right now, Traralgon, 10 at the Prom, Merbau North, 8 degrees, and Yarram right now is sitting on 10.
0: From the top of Mount Baulbal, all over Gippsland and the Latrobe Valley on 5:31 a.m. and streaming through your smart speaker, welcome to the Capital Radio Network's Forever Classic, 3GG. 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

0: see Eric Clapton live in Chicago with return airfares for two and $5,000 spending money. Another chance to get on the standby list coming up soon.
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0: This is the station that gives you even more ways to win, whether that be a superstar experience like the one and only Elton John. We gave the chance to go and see him. We've given you the chance to go and see, at the moment, Eric Clapton live in Chicago. More chances to jump on the standby list for that, but also to money. Captain Cash, the one and only Burjo with his Beat the Bowser, the piggy bank, and so much more. All still to come before the year is out. It's Forever Classic 3GG. It's just on a quarter to nine, and it's time to have a look at this.
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0: From the file, where would you have twigged that something wasn't right to this story? A man stumbled upon a video of his wife marrying another man in a neighbouring town. It all started in China. When 3 days into the marriage, the wife told her new husband that she needed to go back home with her family. She returned after about a week, and then 2 days later, she said she was going back home again. Things went on like this for a little while, but the husband didn't really suspect anything, as he figured his wife was just homesick and really was attached to her family. 2 months into the marriage, the guy was browsing his favourite video app when he stumbled upon a short clip of a wedding from a nearby town. It just so happened to show his wife marrying another guy. Turns out she was a scammer who did this over and over as a way to get money from her new husbands.
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0: Just on 11 away from 9, and the word is we are in for some increased showery activity later this afternoon and this evening. A top of 12 in the meantime, down to 8 overnight. Right now we are in fact sitting on 8 degrees. This is Forever Classic 531 3GG, the station with a 30-minute music marathon after 9.

0: Are you ready to jump onto the standby list to see Eric Clapton live in Chicago? It'll happen after 9. This is Forever Classic. 531 Triddle G. We're about to check in with the newsroom. Once we've done that, we'll do this. Paul Young, 30 minutes commercial free. That begins in minutes, as does verse from an officer and a gentleman. And ZZ Top. It's on the way next.
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8: For Kilcunda today, poor conditions, 4 to 5 foot swell, 17 knot cross shore wind in from the north, high tide to 2.5 metres at 10 to 3, 16 in the drink and 11 outside. For the island, very poor conditions, 2 to 3 foot swell, 26 knot offshore wind in from the north, high tide to 1.5 metres at 10 to 3, 16 in the drink and 12 outside. 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I'm Andy and that's your 3GG Surf Report.
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12: 9 degrees in Warragul, 10 for both Traralgon and Pakenham. From the Capital Radio 3GG newsroom, I'm Scott Maiman. Foul play has been ruled out of a blaze which ripped through a commercial block in the Latrobe Valley. Alex Donkerty has details.
13: An electrical fault is believed to have caused a fire on Ballara Avenue in Newborough last Thursday night. It happened just before 8 o'clock. Police say a business was destroyed in the fire. Two other businesses sustained damage. Ambulance Victoria says two people were treated for minor smoke inhalation. The fire also impacted a home on the other side of the business that was was destroyed. Thankfully, no one was inside at the time. Alex Stockerty, Capital Radio News.
12: Leongatha's town centre will get 5 raised wombat crossings as part of a $362,000 safety upgrade, thanks to the state government. The project is one of 100 announced across Victoria under the latest round of Labor's Safe Local Roads and Streets program. Officials continue to review the latest batch of figures, showing a slight drop in Australia's

0: The Salvation Army warns cost of living has become a national emergency for Australia's most marginalised. Research conducted by the charity has found one in five people seeking emergency relief have eaten from rubbish bins in the past 12 months. Major Bruce Harmer says the number of people being pushed into hardship is growing.
1: The outcomes of our research confirm that the cost of living crisis is now a national emergency for the disadvantaged and marginalised across Australia.
0: A court in Austria has sentenced a man who admitted planning an attack on a Taylor Swift concert to 15 years prison. The 21-year-old was also found guilty of several other terrorist-related offences. He was arrested after a CIA tip-off just before the first of three concerts in Vienna in 2024. The sold-out shows had to be cancelled. And tributes continue after the death of singer-songwriter Peebo Bryson. I can show you the world. He was the voice behind many Disney songs and other duets over the years. The 75-year-old suffered a stroke at the weekend.
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0: Beaconsfield footy product Cody Waitman will play his first game in almost 2 years tomorrow night against the Hawks of the MCG. The 25-year-old Gippslander has been battling a knee injury, which has faced multiple surgeries and setbacks. Hawks coach Sam Mitchell says he expects a much tougher challenge compared to their meeting in Gather Round earlier this year.
3: They're a really quality outfit. They've got a lot of their best players back playing. When we played them last time, they had a couple of outs, so we know we're going to have to beat our best because their best is very, very good.
0: And that's the latest news update. I'm Scott Maiman from the Capital Radio Newsroom.
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4: We're looking busy in Trafalgar this morning on 7 Mile Road, just heading southbound, approaching Waterloo Road. Otherwise, have a look at your run into Melbourne. It's been a great run this morning on the Princes Freeway. It's all good for your Thursday. The Pakenham Bypass is still flying through, and we do hit a bit of congestion on the Monash Freeway from Clyde Road to Belgrave Hallam Road, then from Wellington Road through to Warragul Road. 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That's the latest 3GG Time Saver Traffic.
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0: Unleaded is $1.67 at the Liberty in Newborough, $1.88 at the Shell Lock, and $1.79 at the Caltex Warrigal.
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6: Well, today, if you look at it this way, today is the worst of the days ahead. Once we get beyond here, it gets better for the long weekend. Cloudy showers this afternoon and this evening. Some north-northwesterly winds down to 8 overnight tomorrow. We are looking at more of the same. A partly cloudy day tomorrow down away to top of 13. Shower or 2 and 15 Saturday, Sunday. Cloudy and 17 and sunny 16 for you on Monday. Today we're looking at 2 today for Mount Baubore. We're chasing 13 for Leongatha, Moe 12, Traralgon 12, 11 for Warrigal, and right now Yarram's on 10, it's 8 at Merbau North, and right now 9 at Pakenham.
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Back again tomorrow with 640 up for grabs. Plus, of course, all today, keep it locked for your chance to get on the standby list to see Eric Clapton in Chicago. Another chance coming up soon for a classic. 3GG.

0: Pseudo Echo to wrap up 30 minutes commercial free on your Thursday. It's a payday for the classic. 3GG still listening out for your cue to call to get on the standby list if you're not there already. Whew, Eric Clapton live in the Windy City. You could be there, but only if you're on the standby list. We are looking at a cloudy day, some showers increasing later, down to 8 degrees overnight. A showery 13 tomorrow, showers clearing Saturday 15, partly cloudy 17 on Sunday. And further ahead for the holiday on Monday, we're looking sunny, the top around about 16 degrees. Right now we're sitting on 8, 3GG.
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640. That's where the jackpot sits for 3GG's Ultimate Ear Test. It returns again Friday morning, 25 past 6. Thanks to TMLH Minor 10. Put your guess to the test.

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3: Matty is out, Newborough Way. What are you up to this afternoon or this morning? Should I say more important?
4: Just trying to stay out of the wind while we're at work.
3: Yeah, well, at least it's not raining at the minute. Well, it's not in Warrigal at the moment. Is it raining there where you are at the minute?
4: I've had a few spits, but nothing to whinge about.
3: Well, apparently it's going to increase, but then today, once we get over today, the weekend's looking all right for the long weekend. You got anything planned?
4: Nah, just working around the house, I think.
3: Alrighty. More importantly, who are you going to be taking to Chicago if you win this great prize?
4: I'll have to surprise the wife.
3: Ah, nice. Keep it a secret, perhaps. Hopefully she's not listening.
4: That's it.
3: Otherwise, that'll spoil it. This is a prize valued at nearly $10,000 with thanks to Wonthaggi Kia. Now open, explore the Tasman and Sorrento. Book your test drive today. This includes two tickets to see Eric Clapton, United Centre, Chicago, Friday, September 11. Return airfares for two plus 5K in cash. How awesome would it be to see Eric Clapton in concert?
4: Oh, it'd be magnificent.
3: It would indeed. Matty, you are on the standby list. Hang on the line there. Craig Pritchard, I'll give you another chance to win. After 10 this morning, here are Forever Classic, 3GG.
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1: 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So, keep detailed records of your tuition and course materials, and you can invest in your career progression while reducing your overall taxable income for the year.

0: Jimmy. On your Thursday morning, gives lands for a classic 3GG. It is the local breakfast. That is it for me. The extended edition comes to an end as we hand over the reins to Craig Pritchard, who has even more chances to get on the standby list. You could be one step closer to realizing the dream of actually getting over to Chicago to see the one and only Eric Clapton. That comes up after 10, so does this one from another superstar experience. It's Billy Joel. Cher is in the mix as well as this. Van Halen all after 10. Have a great day.
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10: 9 degrees in Warrigal. It's 11 in Traralgon, 10 in Pakenham. From the Capital Radio 3GG newsroom, I'm Scott Maiman. Popular campgrounds and national parks will be closed over the long weekend. Parks Victoria staff are walking off the job amid a pay dispute with the Allan government. The prom is one of the park areas to be impacted. A Gippsland dairy producer has received national recognition. Gippsland Jersey has received the Best Light Milk Award at this year's Dairy Industry Association of Australia Awards. The nationwide event was held in Melbourne. Specialist services at La Trobe Regional Health are expanding. Gipslanders are now able to access endoscopic ultrasound procedures. Until now, locals had to travel to Frankston or Clayton to access the service. Former Carlton president Luke Sayers has lost his court battle to keep his defamation case private. Kiara Parker reports.
11: Luke Sayers wanted defamation action brought against him by his estranged wife over a lewd photo moved to the family court, where proceedings would have been behind closed doors. He argued the publicity surrounding the case was affecting his business and the couple's adult daughters. A Supreme Court judge has thrown out the application to transfer the matter, but has ruled it will be heard by a judge alone, not a jury. It's a win for Kate Sayers, who sought to have the legal battle play out in a public trial as she tries to clear her name. She claims her reputation was tarnished by a series of lies from her estranged husband, who wrongfully blamed her for posting a photo of his penis on his ex account. The first hearing is slated for November. Kiara Parker, Melbourne.
10: Australia and the Solomon Islands have signed a new treaty enhancing the security cooperation between the two nations. Prime Minister Anthony Albanese